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Side here tonight, brought to you by Firestone Walker, talking about Friday night football. How about regular old football? You can watch it at Firestone's Tap Room. Details on that coming up.

0: That's MacArthur from Hardy and Everybody on 98.1 KJUG, the 5 o'clock free ride here tonight, brought to us always by Firestone Walker. I've been talking about football all day because we've started to decorate the studio for fall, and there are footballs all over the place in here, and of course it is football time. The Sunday Gridiron Brunch at Firestone Walker is coming on September 12th, featuring the breakfast burrito, pork chili verde, scrambled eggs, cheddar, tater tots. This sounds so good. Kickoff 10 a.m. Sundays for football with a brunch until 4 at the Firestone Walker Tap Room. You can also watch games on, you know, Thursdays and Monday nights and all the other times they have football too. But the brunch is coming September 12th.
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0: There's Dolly and 9 to 5 on 98.1 KJUG as the tributes continue to roll in for Dolly, who passed this week. And you're seeing now in the news the Solvang house. Did you know she owned a house in Solvang? And I think it's been for sale for a while. It's not just new that it's been for sale since she's passed, but it's been for sale for a while. There's a house down in Solvang that she used to go to. I don't know how much she went there. She was very discreet about her time there. It was an escape there, apparently. And so you didn't really know if she was coming or going. But it was apparently there enough that it has its own wig room. It has its own wig room. Yeah, of course it does.
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0: We are moving our way through the 5 o'clock free ride on 98.1 KJAG and ever so closer to the weekend. I mean, it's almost Friday at this point, right? Yeah, the 5 o'clock free ride on the air and the poll question brought to you by Be Right There Heating and Air. Are your fall decorations out yet? No, they're not. Not that we have any real fall decorations in my house. I don't think we really do any. We just wait till, you know, Christmas, and then that's why we do it. Yeah. We don't even really do like a Halloween thing. I mean, you know, we're child free, so we don't have any obligations for that kind of thing.
1: Don't let fall get into your summer. Pumpkins are for October, Jug Country.
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0: they come to you to fix it up. Mostly cloudy and overcast, continued overnight tonight, still sticky, still humid. Tomorrow the same, low 80s at the beaches, mid 80s and slow, and low 90s above the grid. Here's Kojo.
1: He's a ranch hand in a pinch, man. 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

0: Got to have all that stuff before you leave the house, Lainey. It's phone, keys, wallet on 98.1 KJUG, and I would add sunglasses, right? Sunglasses. Check it out. 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It is his Permission to Party World Tour. The keyword for Bert is machine. 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

0: It's okay if you slept in today. 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
1: Katie, who listens on the app, by the way, said we were evacuated, but home safe now. Good. I'm glad. Right.
2: Where'd you go when you were evacuated?
1: No, the hotels were few and far between.
2: Did you go homeless? Did you go homeless and sleep in your car? Are you still on the...
1: Oh. It was Little Rascals. She loves me, she loves me not. I don't...
2: You're still on that? Wow.
1: A single mom said, you're right, Becky, it's the Little Mermaid.
2: Little Rascals, it seems like.
1: I believe it's the Little Mermaid.
2: Okay, we gotta go. That's it. You can figure that out, take the rest of the day, have some fun, get back to us tomorrow.
1: It is. It's the Little Freaking Mermaid.
2: Yeah, say it. F-dash-dash-dash-word.
1: Okay, that makes me feel... I thought I was going crazy.
2: Yeah.
1: Thank you. That's right, because she's underwater. But I was like, how could she be picking flowers, but it's like seaweed? I'm having a mental conversation
2: with
1: myself.
2: This is really something to listen in
1: really
2: on.
1: Bothered.

0: like you're at the shrink's office. You're on the couch right now. All right, we got to get out of here. That is it for Cocktail Hour. This portion of
1: We're not quite done yet.
0: Country Morning Show. Okay, go ahead.
1: You can't say words. Gary said, I was told Tom watched The Fellowship of the Ring.
0: I actually did. I actually did, Gary. I hope you're happy, buddy.
2: Stop being such a geek, Gary.
0: Do you know what my response was after I watched it last night? My response was, I just watched this movie for 3 hours and 48 minutes, and it's not over. There was no ending in the movie. It was just setting you up for the second movie.
1: Words, words, words. Let's get going.
0: And then I was told, do you not understand what a trilogy is? That's the response I got. All right, this portion of the Jug Country Morning Show brought to you by Santa Cruz Animal Health. 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Frodo, Frodo, Frodo, Frodo, Frodo. That's right, Gary. I said Frodo, Frodo, Frodo, Frodo.
1: What are you saying?
0: Frodo.
1: God, I did such a good job of ignoring you, and Frodo. All of a sudden I realized that you were saying Frodo, the word Frodo, Frodo, Frodo, Frodo over
0: Baggins,
1: and over.
0: Baggins, Baggins, Baggins, Frodo Baggins. I'm in your world, Gary. How does that feel? Bam. Mic drop. Bam. I have had too much coffee today.
1: Son of a...
0: And son of a... Goodbye.
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0: quietly building up her career one song at a time. That's another good one from Ashley Cook, and that is Baby Blues on 98.1. K-Jug making her second appearance on the Central Coast. She's been at the Siren before. Coming up in October, she will be at the Fremont. And before that, you heard Tom and Becky's AM in the PM with local water conditionings as diverse as our microclimates. 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

Luke Combs, Be By You on 98.1 KJunk. Pepper Daniels here, and that's going to do it for me. I got a quick weather forecast coming up, some Ella Langley on deck for you, and a quick reminder that Tom and Becky have another chance, final chances, to win your way.

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0: 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Overcast continuing overnight tonight, still sticky and humid, mid-60s tomorrow, low to mid-80s in the South County, low to mid-90s above the gray. 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

south of Sanity. Zach Top, 98.1 KJUG. Mandy here checking in for a Thursday night. Kind of felt like a fall Thursday night. This might also be because there are fall decorations up in the KJUG studio here. I can see Tom and Becky starting to go to work. There's football and foliage and lights and all the things. We're going to be getting into the JUG poll in just a bit. So if you haven't voted yet, go to the KJUG app or jugcountry.com to check out the question. And I'll be breaking it down in a few. Here's Max McNown.

0: Who told you that? Tucker Wetmore, 98.1 at K-Jug. My name is Mandy, and we have got a jug poll to check out. It's brought to you by Be Right There Heating and Air. 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We want to know, are your fall decorations out yet? Do you have any fall decor out? Because I have a feeling this is the poll question, because Tom and Becky have been very into the fall decorations for the K-Jug studio. Back to school is down. Fall decor is up. There are footballs and foliage and pumpkins and some sort of like autumn plaid background. It's just, I'm sure Becky's going to do a video of all the decor when she gets it all up. But going with today's weather, it just feels, I'm welcoming fall. I really am, but I still need just a couple more weeks of summer. Take the poll now over on the KJug app or jugcountry.com. Are your fall decorations out yet?
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3: Hey, it's Tom and Becky. 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One final chance for you to win tickets to go see Hudson Westbrook coming to Vina Robles this fall. 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

good time. That is William Clark Green on 98.1 at KJUG. I'm Mandy. We still got those tickets left to Johnny Blue Skies. Johnny Blue Skies and the Dark Clouds are going to be hitting up the Santa Barbara Bowl on Wednesday, September 9th.

0: 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Sturgill Simpson, is one of the greats. 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
4: 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In their first of six non-conference games, the Greyhounds defeated the Delano Tigers 33-14. The Hounds' first big test will come this Friday when they host the Golden Valley Bulldogs of Bakersfield, who shut out DeLaurel of Bakersfield 34-0 Friday night. Both teams, on paper, seem to be evenly matched, and we will find out this Friday night with kickoff scheduled for 7 o'clock. Joey Davis will be calling the game and Bill Neely filling in for Roger Bland. 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

0: No, it's right here on the Central Coast. 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

Hey, it's Tom and Becky. Hope you're having a great Thursday. Make sure you join us tomorrow. One final chance for you to win tickets to go see Hudson Westbrook coming to Vina Robles this fall. Be listening at 9:30 tomorrow morning right here on The Jug.

Charles Wesley Godwin and Luke Combs. I'm Mandy 98.1 KJUG, and I do not consider this better, although apparently society is deeming it. Okay, maybe I shouldn't say society, but TikTok is. In a world where we can get anything delivered to our doors in no time at all, young people are choosing to spend hours, sometimes an entire day, standing in line for random things like lip gloss, croissants, or whatever TikTok has declared life-changing in the week. And apparently, that's the point. The wait has become part of the experience. Standing in line gives people a sense of community, exclusivity, and bragging rights. After all, if you've suffered through a six-hour wait, that pastry basically has to be amazing. Social media is only adding up fuel to the fire, since posting a video titled, "I waited 7 hours for this," practically guarantees comments from people calling you either dedicated or completely ridiculous. Fans say it's about the memories, friendships, and shared experience. In an age of one-click shopping, doing things the hard way somehow has become the new flex. I don't agree with this, especially if it's for something trivial, like especially if it's for makeup. Oh, you will not find me in any line for makeup, but like exclusive release or things like that. Even those like remember the Star Cup bear mugs where people were getting violent over those things and waiting hours before Starbucks opens? And we all know Starbucks opens pretty darn early. I don't get it. I'm not going to get it. I'm not going to participate in this. The only thing I can think that I would wait in line for, and I don't mind bringing this back, are actual physical tickets. Remember when we would have to wait day, like a duel? I've never waited more than a day, but we would have to wait in line for physical tickets to buy. I would totally go back to those days in a heartbeat because, well, I think it might be, if I didn't get the tickets right here, I could get some leniency on get

0: taking the time off to get tickets. That's the only thing I think I'd wait in line for.
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0: Rethink Some Things. 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I'm Mandy. One final pair of Hudson Westbrook tickets up for grabs. Hudson Westbrook coming to the Vina Robles Amphitheater on Saturday, October 10th. You can get your tickets now over on the KJUG app. We've got the links live for you to purchase tickets. But one last pair to win with Tom and Becky in the morning. That's going to be tomorrow between 6 and 10 a.m. Hang out with our Jug Country Morning Crew between 6 and 10 a.m. tomorrow for your last chance at winning Hudson Westbrook tickets.
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98.1 KJ with Kane Brown. That is Woman. How's it going? Mandy here checking back in. Got some Morgan Wallen on the way. And then after that, we're talking about Bert Kreischer. We got tickets to go see him at Vina Robles. Tell you how to win them on the way. Here's Joe and Martina.

0: been by now. That is Morgan Wallen on 98.1 at KJUG. My name is Mandy, and we got comedian Bert Kreischer coming to Vina Robles Amphitheater. I posted one of his most viral moments over on the social medias, Instagram, Facebook, where he drinks Kool-Aid, and you just don't expect a grown man to be drinking like a half gallon of full-on Kool-Aid. But he's also known for his other podcast with Tom Segura and also Something's Burning, where he invites even country stars to be on the podcast. And he's also a noted stand-up comedian, several specials on Netflix, which you can check out and see him live at Vina Robles. He's going to be coming on September 20th. That is a Sunday night. Ticket links available through the KJUG app or jugcountry.com. 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
1: 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Hope you're having a great Thursday. Make sure you join us tomorrow. One final chance for you to win tickets to go see Hudson Westbrook coming to Vina Robles this fall. 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

0: never coming back from Flatland Calvary. 98.1 KJUG. I'm Mandy, and tomorrow it's back Friday night football with the Atascadero Greyhounds. They're going to be playing against Golden Valley Bakersfield. They're going to be going to the Atascadero High School, so it's going to be a home game for the Greyhounds. Kickoff is at 7 o'clock, pregame at 6:45, and Roger Bland and Joey Davis will be the ones that will be broadcasting that game, as well as every Greyhound football game this season. So tune in tomorrow or watch it live. Go Greyhounds tomorrow night. 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

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Hope you're having a great Thursday. Make sure you join us tomorrow. One final chance for you to win tickets to go see Hudson Westbrook coming to Venerables this fall. 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
3: 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Both teams, on paper, seem to be evenly matched, and we will find out this Friday night with kickoff scheduled for 7 o'clock. Joey Davis will be calling the game, and Bill Neely filling in for Roger Bland. 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
1: Hey, it's Tom and Becky. Hope you're having a great Thursday. Make sure you join us tomorrow. One final chance for you to win tickets to go see Hudson Westbrook coming to Venerables this fall. 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
1: Hey, thank you so much. I want to say thanks to Cody Canada and the Departed being on the show tonight. I wrote this song with Cody a long time ago. Cody, where are you at? You around? Here we go.

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The 98.1 KJOG's 13th annual Mac and Cheese Fest rolls into Avila Beach Resort on September 19th. 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

0: Greetings all, this is Jim with Roosters Firearms. I want to let you know about the upcoming Friends of the National Rifle Association dinner event on Saturday, September 5th at 4:30 p.m. at the Atascadero Elks Lodge. 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

Cotton Eye Joe. 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

0: Greetings all, this is Jim with Roosters Firearms. I want to let you know about the upcoming Friends of the National Rifle Association dinner event on Saturday, September 5th at 4:30 p.m. at the Atascadero Elks Lodge. 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
2: Good morning with your Central Coast headlines. I'm Ben Hayes. Cal Poly San Luis Obispo achieved a number 10 ranking for public universities and number 38 overall in the nation in Time Magazine's inaugural America's Best Colleges list. Stanford achieved the number 1 overall ranking. KSBY reports Time used data from Statista, which analyzed data from the Integrated Post-Secondary Education Data System and the U.S. Department of Education College Scorecard. Cal Poly received a 95.11% score for student outcomes. One local community is losing its post office. According to a representative with the U.S. Postal Service, the location at 1301 Shell Beach Road will close permanently this Friday. The representative said the building's landlord did not renew USPS's lease, leading to the closure. USPS added anyone with a P.O. box at the Shell Beach location will keep the same address, but their boxes will be moved to the Pismo Beach post office. Reporter Daniel Martindale says California could get the largest payout of the 29 states settling the latest federal lawsuit with Meta.
3: California is expected to receive between $1.5 and $2.1 billion if the settlement is approved. Meta is agreeing to pay a total of $16.7 billion as part of the settlement. The coalition of states accused it of intentionally engineering social media sites like Facebook and Instagram to be addictive for kids and teens. Meta was also accused of misrepresenting the mental health risks the sites pose to children. Meta would also have to make major changes for young users, including daily time limits, nighttime blocks for teens, stronger age verification, and additional parental controls. I'm Daniel Martindale.
2: And Dolly Parton's private California retreat is for sale after her recent passing at the age of 80. Parton owned a modest home in the town of Solvang from 2004 to 2014, and it's now listed for $2 million. With your Central Coast headlines, I'm Ben Hayes.
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1: This Greyhound update is brought to you by Idler's Home and Central Coast Casualty Restoration. In their first of six non-conference games, the Greyhounds defeated the Delano Tigers 33-14. The Hounds' first big test will come this Friday when they host the Golden Valley Bulldogs of Bakersfield, who shut out DeLaurel of Bakersfield 34-0 Friday night. Both teams, on paper, seem to be evenly matched, and we will find out this Friday night with kickoff scheduled for 7 o'clock. Joey Davis will be calling the game, and Bill Neely filling in for Roger Bland. Greyhound football here on 98.1 FM is presented in part by the Atascadero Mutual Water Company, the McGowhee Health Group, Hedges Insurance, the Morro Bay Golf Course, and Rizzoli Automotive. Follow the Greyhounds right here on 98.1 FM, the radio voice of the Atascadero Greyhounds.
2: 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Younger winners' prizes are the property of legal guardian and only awarded with a parent or guardian name at the completion of the contest. The program director has final say on all contests or station promotions. 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

0: It's Kate Jumgatama, Becky. Good morning. 6 o'clock on the dot. 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
2: Good morning with your Central Coast headlines. I'm Ben Hayes. Officers say drunk driving is suspected as the cause of a deadly crash on Highway 101 near San Luis Obispo. The call came in around 11:15 p.m. Wednesday for the collision involving five vehicles in the southbound lanes of the highway at Hawk Hill, south of the Cuesta Grade. According to the California Highway Patrol, David Worthington Ross was driving a GMC Canyon the wrong way in the number one southbound lane and crashed head-on into a Dodge Charger. Three other vehicles were also involved in the crash, which blocked both southbound lanes of the highway. The drivers of the Dodge and GMC were both taken to the hospital to be treated for major injuries. The right front passenger in the GMC, a 55-year-old Grover Beach man, was pronounced dead at the scene. Officers say Ross was arrested on suspicion of DUI. KSBY reports two candidates for Morro Bay City

0: council and mayor are running unopposed in the November election but will still be on the ballot. The city could have just appointed those members and not put the races on paper, saving between $25,000 and $30,000. Morro Bay Mayor Carla Wixom said the council went ahead to put it on the ballot to allow people to check the box and if someone wants to do a write-in campaign to allow that to happen. California is filing its 87th lawsuit against the Trump administration in response to new restrictions on the Title X family planning funds. Attorney General Rob Bonta said the lawsuit aims to ensure that safe and effective family planning services remain available and accessible for all Californians.
1: No matter how much money you have or where you live, whether you're insured, underinsured, or uninsured, the nationwide network of clinics that receive Title X funding are the only source of health care for millions of people.
0: Bonta adds California has the largest Title X program with 460,000 people relying on it. With your Central Coast headlines, I'm Ben Hayes.
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3: Hey, we're good on the roads right now. No issues according to the California Highway Patrol, so that's good news. Weather today, cloudy and overcast. A little bit of sunshine this afternoon. And maybe even a sprinkle or two this morning further south, like Santa Maria Orchid Way. But high temperatures still going to be kind of that muggy, warm feeling. Paso Robles today going to get to 92. San Luis Obispo, 84. Rio Grande, 82. 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
1: At what point did people start pretending IPAs actually taste good? Like, when did that happen? Because every time I have one, it tastes like I'm drinking carbonated landscaping. You know, like, I don't know why this beer is so aggressive. Like, what's it trying to prove? I'm just trying to relax. It's summertime. Someone hands me an IPA and says, you're going to love this one. I'm like, oh, okay, because last time I had one, it tasted like cedar fence mixed with an orange peel. Oh, no, no, no. This one's hoppy. You know, you are going to get some citrus notes with a floral finish. And I take a sip and I'm like, well, if you meant grapefruit while licking a pine tree, that's exactly what I'm getting. Like, I don't understand. You know, and somehow the more bitter it gets, the more impressed people are. You know, they're like, oh, this one's a double IPA with a 53% alcohol volume. Terrific. So now it's going to taste even more like bark mulch soaked in rainwater. Excellent. I can't wait to try it. You know, I don't get it. I say I have a weak palate, call me soft, I don't care, but I don't need my beer to challenge me.
2: Please be quiet. I'm calling Lost and Found to see if they found the time when I cared about your opinion.
3: We're talking about practice. Not a game, not a game, not a game. We talking about practice.
4: A, B, C, D, E, F, G, H, I, J, K, L, M, N, O, P, Q, R, S. R, S. U, E, D, R, D. However, whatever. There you go. There's your first lesson, Tommy.
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7: You could tell Pepper Daniels

to kiss my

0: up today? B, how are you?
1: You have too much energy for me.
0: I got a lot today. I got the BDE today, baby.
1: Ew, what's that? Ew.
0: That one.
1: Stop.
0: That's what the kids say.
1: No one says that anymore.
0: Well, they got the Riz. I got the Riz.
1: No one says that either.
0: I got the Riz.
1: No one says that either.
0: I'm very Rizomatic. How are you today?
1: I hate you, I think.
0: No, you love me today. I'm in a fabulous mood. How are you today?
1: I don't feel good.
0: Okay.
1: I feel like I could throw up. Maybe.
0: Oh.
1: I know. So if I...
0: You look shockingly good for this time of the morning, if I do say so. I mean, normally this time of the morning, you're a little, you know...
1: Oh, I don't know. What does that mean?
0: You know what I mean. Wet. You know what I mean. You've not plugged in the hair straightener or the hair curler yet. Usually this time of day is... Not your best foot forward.
1: Replace the B with an S.
0: Whatever. Actually, you don't feel good? That's not good.
1: No.
0: You want some Tums?
1: No, I'll be fine.
0: You want some Alka-Seltzer?
1: I'll be fine. 10 minutes, I'll be fine.
0: All right. Round up a cup of coffee? Oh, nope. What did you get on your coffee cup from Starbucks today?
1: It looks like a butt.
0: It does. They put a butt on your cup.
1: But it says pumpkin.
0: It looks like something else.
1: Oh, I get it. It's supposed to be a pumpkin. It says pumpkin. It's supposed
0: it looks
1: to be.
0: Like
1: I thought it was
0: butt.
1: Like a cloud. It totally looks like a
0: face
1: butt.
0: Face down, booty up on okay. Your cup today.
1: I'm not going to be able to handle you today.
0: I'm telling you, I'm in it to win it today.
1: Mrs. Glass is texting this morning. So today's Mr. Glass's birthday. So we want to say a very early happy birthday to Mr. Glass this morning.
0: You know we do. No,
2: nobody gives a f-
0: that's right.
2: About your birthday.
0: Mr. Glass. We got a fun show today. We're talking about numbers in Canada, CNN, social media, 2:45 in the afternoon, Snoop Dogg, Cardi B, Carolyn Leavitt, Dolly, movies, Dolly, hurricanes.
1: Dolly, movies, Dolly.
0: Hurricanes. There's just all little small stories about Dolly. The Friday song. We've got Hudson Westbrook tickets to give away this morning. We'll do that at 7:30 and 9:30 maybe.
1: No.
0: Eh.
1: No, just one.
0: Okay. Okay, I got you. I'm tracking you. I'm tracking you now. We'll do that at 9:30 this morning.
1: Maybe. We'll see.
0: We'll end it at 9:30. We also have Speedway tickets to give away for tomorrow night's race. We'll talk to David Castaneda with the Speedway this morning about 9:15. It is Shania Twain's birthday today. We will definitely feature her in our throwback of the day. You'll get to choose. Unless you choose one of those slow
1: love. I already know which one it's going to be, and you're not even going
0: yeah,
1: to.
0: Yeah, I know. You're going to pick a slow love.
1: No,
0: one
1: it's not.
0: Okay, good.
1: No. No way. But
0: who's bad?
1: No.
0: Okay.
1: You'll
0: right,
1: see.
0: We'll find out.
1: It's the best one.
0: Okay. And your text, Jug Country, of the Supercuts text line, 805-549-8698. Let's begin.

0: Chubby Tom and Becky. Good morning. Chuck Poll of the day today. What's your favorite number? Well, I guess, do you have a favorite number? But what's your favorite number?
1: Are you asking me or just three?
0: Is it three?
1: Yep.
0: Really?
1: Yep. 3, 7, then 21. I don't know why. Those are my three faves.
0: Those are them, huh?
1: I'll pick them for everything.
0: Well, you know, 3 times 7 is 21.
1: Yeah, I know. I got that.
0: Football. That's how I learned my math, watching football games.
1: Multiplication tables.
0: Yeah. Field goal's worth 3. Safety's worth 2. Extra points are 1. Touchdown 6. Yeah, sure. Mine's 2, and I don't know why it's 2, but it's always been 2.
1: Has it just always been 2?
0: Yep.
1: Same with 3.
0: Always been 2. It's like red's my favorite color. Don't know why. Always been red. What is your favorite number and why? How come nobody... I have a theory about numbers, and it's why I think the lottery, you got to do the quick picks and not your favorite numbers or your birthdays. Because nobody's favorite number is 57.
1: That's true.
0: Nobody's favorite number is 43.
1: Usually it's under 20.
0: It's right. It's the lower one. So when you go do... Or it's under 30 at least. Somebody's birthday. Oh, yeah. I'll get a lottery ticket. I'll do all my family's birthdays.
1: You're right. We'll even give it to 31.
0: Well, yes. Mm-hmm. Yes. But nobody's favorite number is 63.
1: Yeah, I don't know.
0: 72, it's just not.
1: Someone will lie.

0: Didn't I know. So they're in line 74.
1: Right, that's my favorite number. No, it's not. We will call you out on that. What is your favorite number? And what is the deal? I still am confused. I will be till the day I die. 7 and 13. 7's biblical. Is 7 lucky? 13, unlucky? But yet some people claim it as lucky.
0: Like Taylor Swift.
1: Taylor Swift?
0: Yeah, but you know there. She's like, that's a good number. That's a lucky number. But really, you're the Antichrist. And so you're trying
1: witchcraft,
0: to,
1: witchcraft.
0: Trying to trick us.
1: Witchcraft. Witchcraft. You know it. How many points on a pentagram?
0: I don't know.
1: Is that 5? 1, 2, 3, 4, 5. Yeah, 5 on a... So is 7 lucky or not? Is 7 biblical? What makes 7 biblical to? 7 days? No. 7 how many horses were coming back in Revelation? How many horses?
0: I don't know, Tom.
1: White horses?
0: I don't know.
1: 7's biblical, though. It's like a perfect circle or something. I don't know. Somebody will know. Sweetest Kathy might know. She's half witch.
0: She's not half
1: witch. She's half a good witch. She's half white witch. What do you think, Jug Country? What is your favorite number?
0: This person, kind of interesting, texted in, said, my favorite number is 8. My birth date is 8/8/88. That's kind of crazy.
1: Okay. Like, really?
0: Well, why would they lie about that?
1: Because they would lie. Because
0: you think no one's birthday is 8/8/88?
1: Nobody ever. Oh, nobody ever's born.
0: My nephew's birthday is June 16th, 2006. And my sister was panicking that he was going to be early and his birthday was going to be 666. She was like, I can't have it. Like, it was her biggest fear when she was pregnant with him. Like, please don't let him be born on June 6th.
1: Yeah.
0: Mm-hmm.
1: Oh, that would have been terrifying.
0: Like 10 days later, he showed up.
1: Thank goodness.
0: MBM.
1: I don't even have to look at MBM's text. When I ask the question, what's your favorite number? I bet he has a favorite number. I bet it's 2 digits. And I bet it looks like a yin and yang.
0: That's in there.
1: Is it in there?
0: Oh, yeah.
1: Is it at his text?
0: Oh, yes.
1: Yeah. Come on, Eminem.
0: Eminem.
1: Come on, MBM. Come on. You wish you were Eminem? I wish I was Eminem sometime.
0: Here's another one. Sharpet, 7-11. My dad was born on 7-11, weighed 7 pounds and 11 ounces at 7-11.
1: Wow. Those are craps numbers, 7 and 11.
0: Does seem very lucky.
1: Wow.
0: David from AG. My favorite number is 5. I had it on my BMX bike in the 80s and still use it as my race cars. All my race friends just call me number 5.
1: You know, it's funny. People who like sports, you could name a number and you could say, who's the first athlete to come to mind when you name this number? Like, he just said 5, and immediately I thought of Johnny Bench. Famous catcher, Cincinnati Reds, Hall of Fame guy. I just thought, Johnny Bench. And then I'm thinking, like, NASCAR drivers, too. Like, if you say the number 3, I think of Allen Iverson. You might think of Dale Earnhardt Sr. You know what I mean? Like, it's the athletes. Allen Iverson.
0: That wasn't like a Tv dad, like his real name. Who am I thinking?
2: About practice, not a game.
0: Are you looking at me?
1: That's Allen Iverson. Practice.
0: Who's the dad? There was like an Allen. Is it Allen Ivers? Who's Allen Iverson?
1: I don't know what you're talking about, but
0: come on, he's got gray hair.
1: Keep Allen Iverson out your mouth.
0: Allen Ivers, where are you? I don't know.
1: So
0: I
1: like,
0: thought that was a TV dad.
1: I don't know. I just think if you're a sports fan that you have numbers that come up and you're like, oh, that's so and so. 23, Michael Jordan. That's Michael Jordan's number.
0: Or is it Allen Iverson? No, shoot. Anyway.
1: 33, Larry Bird. You see what I'm saying?
0: No.
1: Anyway, well, you're not a huge sports fan, so.
0: Did Allen Iverson die?
1: No.
0: Oh.
1: Keep Allen Iverson out your mouth. What are you talking about?
0: It said RIP, but then it said he paid tribute to someone else. I'm sorry. I know I'm thinking of someone.
1: Okay. Allen, he's white. And he looks like Allen
0: Thicke. No, but it's not.
1: He was a dad on TV, though.
0: I know, but maybe I'm getting Alan Thicke mixed up with someone else with the last name Ivers or Iverson.
1: Okay.
0: And they're both TV dads.
1: Okay.
0: I don't know. Sorry.
1: It's all right. Our jug pull of the day, what is your favorite number? And if you want to share some details why, that would be cool. And is 7 lucky? Is 7 really lucky? And is 13 really unlucky?
0: Needy Ned said, Becky just put Allen Iverson on notice. Listen.
1: I know.
0: I'm really
1: yep.
0: sorry. I don't wish to do that, and I rebuke myself.

0: You need okay. to. You need
1: and
0: to.
1: Be very careful about talking to people, because we'll tell you guys a story in about a week when the dust is settled.
0: let me just tell you, we got a story for you next week.
2: I rebuke you.
0: And it's very personal.
1: It's just not.
0: And it's Britney Spears. Oops, we did it again.
1: Yeah. Oliver, by the way.
0: Yeah, I was going to say it's personal.
1: He wanted me to tell you, and I'm going to tell you in advance before we talk about that. He never wants us to talk about him. He said, don't ever mention my name.
0: Okay.
1: Don't ever talk about me.
0: We seem to be a little bit, we seem to have a little bit of a black plague on us here.
3: A butt nut.
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0: Kate Jump with Tom and Becky. Good morning. This is a great story today. I'm taking great amusement in this story about our president.
1: I'm not a king. I work my ass off to make our country great. That's all it is. I'm not a king at all.
0: He's literally punking and trolling Canada. He is taking this trade fight and escalating it a bit, saying that we will rename one of the Great Lakes, Lake Ontario. We'll rename it to Lake America. Basically with a giant middle finger to Canada. Because Ontario, of course. The Prime Minister of Canada, do you know this dude's name? Because I'm still thinking it's the other guy, Katy Perry's
2: Justin
0: boyfriend.
2: Trudeau.
0: Right, that
2: He's
0: guy.
2: He's on boats with Katy Perry.
0: That's right. That's right. No, it's a guy named Mark Carney. Have to get used to him, I guess. He'll be Prime Minister for a bit. He's like, screw you, Trump. It's Lake Ontario then, now, and always. This is, of course, the trade war that I'm not going to get into because it's politics, blah, blah, blah, blah, blah. But, you know, it's, tariffs and whatnot. So then Trump goes on. I mean, you want to talk about a master class in trolling. After renaming the Gulf of Mexico, the Gulf of America, now he's saying it's Lake Ontario. He then joked and said, well, all we need now is an ocean. Like he's going to rename the Atlantic or the Pacific. He says, maybe we'll change, quote, maybe we'll change both.
2: Okay.
0: Easy, Donald. Can we call him the Donald now? Are we back to that now?
2: Like, it's funny, like, the first couple times where it's like, because it's so easy to get people riled up and, like, not understand what a joke is. But it's almost like when I say nobody likes a Chelsea Handler, like, you're doing too much now. Just lower my freaking grocery prices. I don't wish to be paying triple the prices for groceries. Do what you said you're going to do. Stop.
0: Right.
2: D-ing around with Canada. And just...
0: You can feel the...
2: You get to joke around and be the funny guy when we're not hemorrhaging money at the grocery store. That's when you get to joke around and be funny guy. Until then, it ain't friggin' funny. Just do what you need to do, and then you can joke.
0: Right.
1: You're a nasty person.
0: I can feel the winds changing a little bit here, and he better be awfully careful because we're close to midterms here. He promised to lower gas prices, and he promised to lower grocery prices, and neither one right now has happened.
2: And I know that it takes a lot more than just the president being like, I'm going to do this, and it has to go lots of different channels we got going on, but I just see you doing things like this.
0: Right, like, oh, what are you spending your time on? So, funny, 2 times ago when I filled up my car, it was $5.99. Actually, the last 3 times, it's been $5.99 a gallon. I'm like, okay, at least it's under six. I mean, but yeah, still. 2 days ago, $6.06. I'm like, why is it up to $6.06? Why did it increase 7 cents in the last week? What happened in the world to make that happen? Nothing. Nothing happened in the world. Just thank you, Mobil Exxon, for shoving that up my butt.
2: Piss me off a little bit.
0: I just may have to go to take advantage of the Costco. New Costco, the gas pumps.
2: Jeff went the other day.
0: You can get right through.
2: $100. I'm like, this is unbelievable.
0: Still $100?
2: Yeah, it was $100 to fill the car up.
0: That's still a lot.
2: Yes.
0: Of money.
2: Yes, it is.
0: Yeah. Well, let's keep pissing off our neighbors to the north. Because then that guy, that Mark dude, Mark Carney, their prime minister, he's like, we'll do it to you too. We'll tax you. Anyway, there's your politics, your political update for the day.
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0: Hey, this is Tom Kefuri. 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

0: It's Kate Chalk with Tom and Becky in the morning.
1: Boobs are still the same.
0: Well, there you go. We got a bunch of Dolly Parton tidbits for you today. A couple things in the news. First and foremost, CNN, a little bit of hot water here. They're apologizing. So they ran a tribute for Dolly the other day. And instead of using an actual photo of Dolly in their tribute, they used a Dolly Parton impersonator. Well, they didn't use, they had a photo of the impersonator, and they used, unbelievable, during Tuesday night's Laura Coates Live, about 12 hours after the news broke of Dolly's death, CNN aired a photo of Las Vegas-based Dolly Parton impersonator Kelly Vaughn. Apparently, CNN believed it was actually Dolly. It wasn't. So, Vaughn says she found out when friends suddenly started texting her that she was on CNN. She says, boy, somebody at

0: embarrassed. They're there today. As you might expect, Spotify has been just jam-packed these days with Dolly Parton songs. Her music exploding worldwide. Fans trying to figure out, you know, how many songs she sang. Or people who call themselves fans trying to figure out songs she sang. Or people just wanting to know songs she sang. Jolene, number one. 9 to 5, number two. Islands in the Stream, number four. By the way, Jolene also pulled in more than 4.7 million streams worldwide in one day. Did I say Islands in the Stream, number four? I'm in number three.
1: I don't know what a lot of things you're saying.
0: Oh, yeah, it's just Dolly stuff. There's our current hurricane. The current hurricane out in Florida, out in the Atlantic, is named Dolly. The National Hurricane Center saying, hey, purely coincidental, these names are picked, you know, alphabet letters years ago. Anyway, one other bit of Dolly news, or Dolly tidbits. What about her movie career? If you're in the mood to watch a Dolly Parton movie perhaps this weekend, here are five. Here are what some people consider the five essential Dolly Parton movies. Number one, of course, 9 to 5. Number two, The Best Little Whorehouse in Texas. Steel Magnolias, number three. You love that movie.
1: It's my favorite.
0: Number four, Straight Talk. I don't know about this movie. I should maybe watch this. Dolly takes center stage as a woman who accidentally becomes a Chicago radio advice show host.
1: Never even heard of it.
0: I haven't either. She turns out to be surprisingly good at it in the movie. I bet she would be. And number five, Joyful Noise. Dolly and Queen Latifah go head-to-head as two strong-willed women trying to save their small-town church choir. Well, there you go. There's five Dolly movies that you could take in this weekend if you wanted. Watch that one, Straight Talk, huh? She, you know, when I saw that, you know what it reminded me of? This is how old I am. Dr. Ruth.
1: Oh.
0: You remember Dr. Ruth?
1: Of course.
0: Okay. So I could see Dolly. Yeah, maybe. I think so. Maybe.
1: It's not going to be good for you.
0: It's not going to be good. Don't look it up. Did she pass away?
1: 2 years ago.
0: Dr. Ruth died 2 years ago? Okay. I didn't kill her.
1: Jeez.
0: Thank goodness. Anyway, that's it. When I see Dolly as a talk show host, I could see her doing like that role almost. That would be fun. I bet she would be really good at it. All right, there you go.
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0: It's Kate Chung with Tom and Becky. Good morning. 7 o'clock on the dot. 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
2: 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I'm Ben Hayes. California lawmakers passed a bill to let residents install simple solar panels that plug into regular outlets, aiming to help people save money on electricity.

0: electricity and fight climate change. The bill had strong bipartisan support, even though utilities opposed it. California has some of the highest electricity rates in the country, and costs keep rising. If signed by Governor Gavin Newsom, California would join other states that allow these plug-in balcony solar systems, which are already popular in places like Germany. Reporter Tammy Trujillo says more and more students in California are experiencing homelessness.
1: Nearly 300,000 students in California's K through 12 schools were homeless during the 2024-25 school year. That's a record high for the state. According to the UCLA Center for the Transformation of Schools, the number of children without a stable place to live is up 10% from previous highs. Most homeless students are not living on the streets. Instead, their families are staying with others in crowded homes because they can't afford their own places.
0: One Republican California lawmaker continues to fight against the so-called Stop Nick Shirley Act, and now he's getting the feds involved.
2: Assemblymember Carl DeMaio from San Diego sent a letter to the Department of Justice saying AB 2624 is infringing on First Amendment rights.
3: They want to shut down these citizen journalists from shining a light on what's going on.
2: The bill signed by Governor Newsom restricts the release of investigative videos, and if you post the video, you face harsh penalties.
3: This is outrageous.
2: DeMaio says he's confident the DOJ will act fast.
0: And the Stone Soup Music Festival and Street Fair returns to the newly renovated Ramona Garden Park in Grover Beach Saturday and Sunday. 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With your Central Coast headlines, I'm Ben Hayes.
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5: So far, so good. No problems on the roads. According to the California Highway Patrol, things are fine this morning. Weather today, cloudy and overcast skies. Little bit of sunshine coming our way this afternoon. But really just kind of that muggy day that'll continue. Tascadero going to get to 92 today. San Luis Obispo, 84. Nipomo should top out at 82. And Lompoc, 83.
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0: K-Jog with Tom and Becky. Good morning. Don't know what you got planned for lunch today, but a beautiful day to go to the Spirit up in Paso Robles. They are located just 5 minutes from downtown off Highway 46 East at the River Oaks Golf Course. If you want breakfast, if you're in the mood for breakfast, they serve that at lunch. They have a breakfast quesadilla. They have a brisket breakfast taco. Of course, lunch, fabulous pulled pork nachos, sweet chili wings, or even like something a little bit lighter, maybe a grilled artichoke with lemon aioli and drawn butter. Salads, of course, they have lots of great salads. I always get the Cobb and the grilled chicken. They also have a delightful spinach salad, even a more hearty taco salad. I haven't had a good taco salad in a while.
1: Taco salads are pretty good.
0: They're pretty good, actually. You know what I mean? They're like shockingly good. Right, maybe I'll get there. They also have burgers and all that good stuff, too. A Blue Max burger, which is delicious. Lindy's favorite patty melt. And a cowboy Cuban sandwich with smoked brisket and pulled pork. All my friends say it is absolutely to die for. It is the Spirit of Paso Robles. Plenty of free parking, covered patio, located just 5 minutes from downtown. Was that too much?
1: All your friends?
0: All my friends.
1: What
0: say
1: friends?
0: All my all of my friends.
1: Like, name one.
0: All of my friends.
1: Name one.
0: Say, I'll not name my friends to you. I'll
1: is
0: not
1: it
0: name it. All not name my friends to you.
1: Just your Canadian girlfriend.
0: Wench. I don't have that.
1: That's just a saying. Like, when
0: is that
1: someone
0: a
1: has
0: thing?
1: A pretend girlfriend, they're like, that's my Canadian
0: that's
1: girlfriend.
0: That's it? Then that's what it is. You nailed it.
1: Rick.
0: Rick's name. Rick's her name. Rick's her name. Where was I? Located, there we go.
1: You were with your friends.
0: I was with all my friends enjoying the Cowboy Cuban, you dummy. Located just 5 minutes from downtown Paso Robles at the River Oaks Golf Course. It is the Spirit of Paso Robles. Simple food done well. Tell me about your throwback of the day. We want to play the throwback of the day because it is her birthday today. She is 61. Our throwback is brought to you by Five Cities Water Systems. Tell us all about it.
1: Love this song so much. First Shania Twain song that popped into my head because it is my favorite. It's from the movie Twister, by the way.
0: I forgot that.
1: Yeah, it's the best. And I think when you hear it, you're going to be like, oh my God, I love this song. I forgot all about it.
0: So if I said just name three Shania Twain songs, top of your head, and I had, if I asked

0: myself. I go, whose bed have your boots been under?
1: No one needs to know.
0: No one needs to know.
1: Oh. Yeah.
0: I wouldn't have thought of that.
1: That's what I would have thought of first.
0: Well, apparently.
1: Any man of mine.
0: Any man of mine.
1: Yeah.
0: And then still the one.
1: That don't impress me much. Still
0: the
1: one.
0: A good, you're still the one.
1: Yeah, that's a really good one.
0: Well, I know, but that's slow and sappy.
1: I know,
0: and
1: but that's not it today.
0: Today, our throwback, brought to you by Five Cities Water Systems. Shania Twain, happy 61st birthday. This is No One Needs to Know.

0: It is Cage Time with Tom and Becky. Good morning. Our throwback song of the day today. It is Shania Twain. No one needs to know. She is 61 today. Happy birthday, Shania.
1: I'm ready for Friday to get here.
2: I'm going to cheer and drink a lot of beer. It's Friday.
3: Oh, hell yeah.
2: My work's done. I'm going to have fun. Thank God it's Friday.
4: You're a good man.
2: Tell my boss he can kiss off. It's Friday.
3: Woohoo! I love paycheck.
2: Watch the clock, 'cause 5 o'clock rocks. Thank God it's Friday.
3: Yes, I'm excited.
2: The work.

0: morning. Happy Friday.
1: It's Friday.
2: What do you want her to be in a thong?
3: I'm very attracted to women that love hard.
2: So what?

0: get it, Jason. What do you got going on this weekend, B?
1: Well, sports start up again.
0: Oh, not again. They're back.
1: So we're doing football. No soccer this year, though.
0: Okay, that's right. That's right.
1: Now,
0: is it tackle? Is it tackle football?
1: No.
0: Is it flag football?
1: Flag football.
0: Okay, and is Poppy doing it too? Don't they have a girls' league now?
1: Uh-huh.
0: Is she doing it
1: both
0: too?
1: Both kids, yep.
0: Look at that. All right.
1: So, that, couple other things. What
0: okay.
1: about you?
0: Got a fun little weekend. I'm staying here locally. You got some plans. Working backwards as I check my calendar. I have a get-together Sunday evening that I'll be going to. A little small little outdoor barbecue with a friend of mine who will remain unnamed because you think I don't have friends. But he is a very real friend of mine. And
1: Cody?
0: His name is not Rick or Cody.
1: Robert?
0: No.
1: Sean.
0: You'll know I'm telling you the truth when I tell you his name. Because I wouldn't make up this name. And because, you'll see.
2: His name's Alan.
1: No, I definitely think you made that up because we just talked about Alan Ivers.
0: I have a, oh, no,
1: earlier,
0: I didn't mean Alan
1: so you're like, Alan, his name is...

0: Smoothie King.
1: Liners.
0: No.
1: Looking around the room, seeing what I can pinpoint.
0: I have a tremendous Saturday afternoon plan.
1: Why wouldn't I believe that? If you would have said, like...
0: I don't know why. I thought you would, because like, it's an older
1: Kai
0: name.
1: Or something. Like, then it's like, I wouldn't have made that up. Yeah.
0: No, I thought you would have believed it because it's an older name. Like, my generation would name their, you know, all the strong, manly
1: names.
0: I've
1: never heard you bring up the name Alan ever before in my life, by the way.
0: I probably haven't.
1: So you're a new friend.
0: Oh, he's been a friend for a few years.
1: Where'd you meet this Alan?
0: I don't think I want to tell you any more details about my personal life.
1: Let's just take you, because you can't come up with something on the spot.
0: No. We met at a business that he was operating, and
1: John.
0: Okay. Jesus, Mary and Joseph, there are kids listening, Becky. Well, he happens to be a New York Rangers hockey fan like I am, so he was wearing a hat one day, and I'm like, oh, you like the Rangers, because you don't see too many New York Rangers fans out here in California.
1: That sounds like a pickup line.
0: That was a pickup line. That's what I did. Hey, come around here often in your Rangers hat.
1: Yeah.
0: You like the Rangers? Yeah, that's it.
1: Are you a Ranger? Because I'd like to explore.
0: There are kids in the car. Jackass. And a delightful Saturday afternoon. Screw you. And then tonight, I'm having serious thoughts. In fact, I think I'm going to commit right now. I think I'm going to go ahead and commit. You ready? I think I'm going to go check out a little high school football tonight as the season gets underway officially.
1: I hope you're going with somebody, not going by yourself. That'd be weird.
0: Why would that be weird?
1: If you went and sat in the stands.
0: My son is a coach on the Arroyo Grande High School football team.
1: It's a little less weird.
0: So I will go, yes, by myself to support
1: my son.
0: But
1: you're not going to be sitting with
0: anyone. I'll be sitting with a lot of people. What do you think? I don't know folks? You think I don't know people? You think people don't know me in Arroyo Grande? I'm going to walk into that stadium and go, hey, how you doing?
1: You think everyone's going to stand up and cheer for you?
0: No, not at all. But what I'm saying is you're acting like I'm walking to Siberia or something. Donka Shane, how you?
1: By yourself into a football stadium.
0: I'm going to support my son. What a jackass.
1: Are you
0: going to
1: wear the Arroyo Grande colors?
0: I might. They play Paso. They host Paso. And you know me as an Atascadero kid. I'm always hoping to beat Paso. So I hope Arroyo Grande wins tonight. Sorry, Paso kids. But I hope Arroyo Grande wins because my son coaches. Would you like me to tell you his name, too?
1: Are you going to tell everyone? Like, that's my son, don't.
0: Yeah, that's what I'm going to do. I'm going to stand up at the sun. What do you think? Have you even lived life? Have you ever been to a high school football game?
1: You're so flustered. I'm just asking a question.
0: Everybody knows everybody at a high school football game.
1: Okay.
0: It is the epitome of small town America.
1: I mean, like, the parents know each other.
0: And what do you think I am?
1: The elderly gentleman sitting there that knows no one.
0: He's being a
1: total creep. Maybe people think you're
0: gross.
1: A scout.
0: That's
1: no,
0: it.
1: They won't. Not in that
0: shirt. Yeah. Okay. I'll put on a college sweatshirt and I'll pretend I'm a scout. That's it. What a jackass. So there you go. Paso's at Arroyo Grande tonight at 7. Mission Prep at home hosting St. Francis. San Luis at home hosting Mission Oak. St. Joseph at home hosting Frontier from Bakersfield. Napomo hosting Cochran, Templeton hosting Santa Maria, and Morro Bay on the road at Lindsay. Don't forget Atascadero does play tonight. They are hosting Golden Valley, and you can listen to that game right here on KJUG at 7 o'clock as we broadcast it live. Get it?
1: I
0: think you've said plenty for the day.
1: I have nothing else to add.
0: You should not. Probably shouldn't.
1: I don't.
0: I'm going to buy you.
1: You can't come up with anything.
0: I had the first thing, but I wanted to make the joke with the second thing. The first thing was serious, and it wasn't a joke. But then I tried to do
1: it. It's okay.
0: I couldn't come up with it quick enough. I wanted to buy
1: it's
0: you
1: fine.
0: This
1: Look
0: and then
1: me.
0: That. I know.
1: It's okay.
0: I know.
1: Are you going to dance again today?
0: I might. You want to get that on video? I was doing some serious moves the other day.
1: Particularly, but we were decorating the studio the other day, and he was really getting into it. Just dancing, and then yesterday again.
0: I might do it again. We'll see. Coming up next, we do have Mocktail Hour. Get your texts in right now on the Supercuts text line. 805-549-8698.
1: Elon hands.
0: Pull it. Come here, my precious. Come here. All right. Back to our throwback song, which was Shania Twain. 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
1: I was just thinking about Ranger Alan.

0: I hope you do. I hope today your car sends you an alert that you've never seen before on the dash, and you panic a little. I hope you don't get stranded. I mean, that's a little too much.
1: Like what? Like why do you have to go there?
0: I hope something pops up in your car, and you're like, I've never seen this before. Boom, boom, Jeff!
1: I hope
0: Jeff.
1: It's a little outline of a person figure, and that's you standing behind
0: me. You ran
1: me
0: over. You heard it. You heard it. Michael!
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0: 98.1 K-Chug with Tom and Becky in the morning. Thanks for joining us. 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
2: All right.
0: Drinking my smoothie, I'm getting green kale in my teeth.
2: Grody.
0: I know. And my teeth have holes in them now because I just got them cleaned.
2: What do you mean they have holes in them because you got them cleaned?
0: You know what I mean? Like when they clean your teeth, they get all the crap out. So there's like you can really see the spaces between your teeth if you have little spaces. And I have little tiny spaces.
2: How much stuff do you have between your teeth?
0: I didn't have much this time. Actually, I got a couple gold stars. The water pick is helping me out. My gums. The water pick's helping my gums.
2: Gross.
0: Tremendous teeth. Thank you very much.
2: Tremendous teeth.
0: Don't you worry about my teeth. I have tremendous teeth.
2: And holes in them.
0: No, just between them.
2: Like
0: spaces and
2: Well,
0: that's where the little tiny pieces of kale gets. That's all I was saying. I go right in there.
2: Everything you do grosses me out. Everything you do, everything you say.
0: I am saving that audio and submitting it to HR.
2: All right. My friend Ben has texted in. Good morning, Ben. He says, good morning, TNB. Happy Friday. Good luck to MCP on Saturday at Cal Poly Spanish Stadium and PCYFL teams at Morro Bay. That's all the right. Teams you bet against.
0: I want to bet
2: the
0: against
2: Pacific
0: them again.
2: Coast
0: I want my
2: Youth Football League.
0: I want my money back, you little runt. You little hobbit. I want my money back.
2: What is up with the Lord of the Rings references these days?
0: It's impressive, isn't it?
2: You've said my pretty.
0: My precious.
2: Or my precious.
3: What's that guy's name in the movies?
2: Gollum.
0: Gollum?
2: Isn't that his
0: you
2: name?
0: You know it? You know it?
2: I think that's his name.
0: Yeah, I'm asking, how do you know it? Have you seen it?
2: I watched Lord of the Rings in the theaters when it came out.
0: Did you really?
2: Yeah. But I didn't, like, once, and I didn't pay attention.
0: Okay. Well, that makes sense. You were doing your...
2: Yeah. What?
3: Nothing.
2: What? No, I was doing what? Smoking behind the movie theater?
0: I was gonna say
2: the thrill capital of the world.
0: You're in the movie theater, not paying attention to the movie.
2: I was backstage Becky, idiot, the largemouth bass.
0: I was thinking, how old were you though? About 15, 16?
2: No.
0: Those came out in the early 2000s.
2: Yeah, probably.
0: You were born mid-80s. You were 15.
2: Probably.
0: Yeah, you were making out in the theater. That's why you were. That's why you weren't paying attention.
2: Don't try and turn today on me.
0: No,
2: because
0: I'm
2: if
0: fine.
2: You really want to go there,
0: I'm fine. Don't you worry about it. Don't you worry about me. You just worry about your gigantic ass mouth that you have over there.
2: You just worry about your fake gold stars from your dentist's office. The largemouth bass.
0: That's you.
2: Right.
0: That is you. I've got great teeth.
2: And the other dentist's office would be like, you're dirty.
0: You think that's what they say when I walk in? No, it is.
2: Okay. Shut up now.
0: Okay, you shut
2: up. Sixth grade Robert has texted in, can I get a matching shirt for my little sister, please? I'm actually can't give any t-shirts away today. And I'm going to let you know why.
0: Oh, okay. Well, tell us.
2: Because this morning I got here, and I'm looking at all these t-shirts. Mr. Glass stopped by and even made a comment about all the people that haven't picked up their t-shirts. So right now, I'm going to call some people out. Wasna Heidi, Javier, Kelly P, Yearbook, Shelby.
0: Oh, she made a big stink.
2: Janae, Gracie, Sarah from Atascadero, Jordan Z, Kavea, Calvin, Eleanor.
0: What the hell?
2: Miss Onyx, Trisha, Hardworking Man. Super Secret Amanda, Megan with the Weird Family.
0: Wow.
2: Amy Wellman, and Lisa the Researcher from Crest, or Lisa the Realtor from Creston.
0: Well, we just started giving them away this week. I mean, today's the end of the week.
2: A couple people, I think Shelby, maybe Lisa too, said they couldn't get down here until next week. Other than

0: that, taking them away by 10 o'clock.
1: Okay. No, you're not.
0: No, you're not. But no, by Monday.
1: Next week. We'll give you a week.
0: Jordan said, sorry, I'll get it today, in all caps.
1: There you go.
0: Thanks, Jordan. Okay. My name, this is Chloe from AG. Have a wonderful Friday, Becky, and I guess Tom. Love you.
2: Okay, Chloe. Okay, how's Chloe? I guess Tom.
0: Butthole is text in. Tom has the best teeth out of all of his friend.
1: You funny. What a jackass.
3: Don't be a butthole.
1: That's why you're called Butthole.
0: Brooke, who's now in fourth grade. Tom, are you going to the Templeton Eagles game tonight? Oh, I need to change Brooke's name. She's in fifth grade now.
1: Yeah, no. No, I'm going to go to the Roy Grandy football game, I think. Roy Grandy's hosting Paso tonight. Do we need to go through this again? My son coaches at Roy Grandy.
0: No fun, Justin. Hey, Tom, I'll take Paso over AG tonight for $20.
1: You're on, you son of a bitch. I want my money back.
0: Mocktail hour. Kids.
1: Oh, shoot. I'm sorry, kids.
0: Unnamed. Good morning, Tom and Becky. You've never texted in before. Thank you. Good morning to you.
1: Good morning.
0: Alyssa said, dang it.
1: That's great.
0: She also asked for an extra small.
1: Small? No. We have mediums and XL youth. Those are the only two sizes we have. Youth, medium, youth, XL.
0: Yeah. Gary, the extreme gamer.
4: Son of a bitch.
0: But I didn't get to say yesterday, but Tom, you asked how does it feel that you were in my nerd space, and I don't care. I'm glad you watched it. I hope you continue with Two Towers.
1: I actually know what he's talking about.
0: Of course you do.
1: There were three that came out. 1, 2, 3. 2001, 2002, 2003. The first one, which I did watch, was Fellowship.
0: Okay, I don't.
1: There's one, Two Towers, and then there's another one. I think it's Return. Return of the King, Return of the Ring, Ring Returning. Somebody gets eaten. I don't know. Somebody, something. I don't know. I don't know. I'm taking my time, Gary.
0: Okay. Thank you for that.
1: One a week's probably enough for me.
0: Sarah from Atascadero is yelling at me.
1: All right.
0: I just won mine yesterday. I'll be there to pick it up. That's a good point.
1: Okay.
0: And you're excused, Sarah.
1: Good. Good for you, Sarah. Don't take her crap all the time.
0: Unnamed. I'm so glad I was the first person to get mine. No shaming for me.
1: That's right.
0: Kelly P, I'm coming today after my appointment.
5: Shame.
0: All right, Kelly, I'll believe it when I see it.
1: That's right, Kelly.
0: Apple Store Brandon, if they don't pick them up by the end of the week, they go back in to get one by others.
6: Good one, Dork.
0: Brandon says so.
1: Are you producing the show now? Is that your new job? Are you our boss?
0: I mean, but yes.
1: Yeah, you're not wrong.
0: Hardworking man. I don't get out until 5 unless you guys can stay late just for me.
1: Hey, guess what, man?
7: I'm here to tell you right now, we don't care.
1: We don't care. You work at a job where you can't leave a little bit early?
0: Yeah. Some people work those jobs. Shut Pop and Janae. I will totally be in this morning.
1: Get a girl.
0: Unnamed. Hey, good morning, Tom and Becky. Another person who's never texted in before. What's going on?
1: Well, nice. No, I like this.
0: Actually, it's weirding me out.
1: No, it's good. We need
0: I
1: listeners.
0: I like it, too, yeah. If it's not weird.
1: Well, don't piss them off day one, for crying out loud.
0: Are you weird?
1: No, they're not weird. See, that pisses them off. Now they're going to listen. They tuned in. They heard a text line. They sent a text first time, and you just pissed them off.
0: One second into
1: the relationship.
0: I did not.
1: Please don't go. Please
0: Trisha
1: stay, listen.
0: From Paso. I'll be there Monday.
1: Cut the giant H some slack here.
0: Leader of the peasants. Just heard that Atascadero High School has new rules for football games. No water bottles or backpacks and bags allowed. Do other schools have these rules?
1: What are you talking about?
0: You can't bring a backpack or a bag or a water bottle in?
1: To watch the game?
0: Yeah.
1: Tell me this is not. Oh.
0: What?
1: Okay, I need to take a second to digest this, but this is very disheartening. I think I might. Did Leader say she doesn't like this new law? I don't like it either.
0: She said, does anyone...
1: Oh, is this a true? Is anybody else doing it?
0: No, she said, do any other schools do it? Not, is it true? She's telling you it's true.
1: Okay, so my horrible thought is this because the Texas stabbing thing where the guy had a backpack at the track meet?
0: I don't know, Tom. We're going to move on from that.
1: Okay, come on.
0: I'm moving on from that.
1: We don't have to live
0: People,
1: like this.
0: Patty, who caught the eclipse last night? It was beautiful and clear in Santa Maria.
1: This guy, I caught it first, Midge.
0: You did not.
1: I did. I saw the little tiniest sliver slip away, and then it was dark. I did.
0: What's going on with you?
1: I did. I am a changed man.
0: You are. It's weird because you would have made fun of eclipses or not believed in them. Like,
1: I don't still believe in it, but I did see it. Listen to me.
3: Y'all, some of them losers standing outside watching that.

0: today.
1: They're not losers.
0: Yes, they are.
2: It doesn't happen often.
0: Hey, we've all seen darkness before. Stop it.
2: No, not in the daylight.
0: God, yeah. Come on, man.
1: Come on, Chuckster. Don't hate on the eclipse.
3: All right. Wasna Heidi, my apologies. I will be there today. I have not been able to get into town earlier this week.
2: Listen, Wasna Heidi, I got your back. She lives out by me. I know where you live.
3: Why don't you bring it to her then if you're...
2: Well, I don't know where she lives. I don't know her house address.
3: Freak.
2: She works here at Vaughn's too. Shut up. Why don't you take it to her?
3: I'm a mom, Mindy. Look at this. She wants a t-shirt. We can't give any t-shirts out until everyone else comes to get theirs. Sorry, Mindy.
2: Yeah,
3: Monday.
2: Blame Jug Country. We have no more room on the desk.
3: Alyssa, great. Now I get to hear Don't Be a Butthole the whole rest of the way to school for my 4 and 6 year old.
2: I could add to that.
4: Don't be a butthole.
2: That's right. You tell her, kids. You tell your mean mom.
3: Sarah from Creston said, go Bearcats.
2: You have
3: that too fast. Happy Friday, Tom and Becky.
2: I want you to know that, and this is your fault, you have normalized the word butthole. You were the very first person to say it. I wasn't. You were. You had the potty mouth. You said it and made it normal now. And now everybody's saying it.
3: There's another person that works here that says that all the time.
2: Who? One of our bosses? Or?
3: Yes. No, yeah.
2: Oh, well, then that's fine.
3: Yeah.
2: No, we're good.
3: Peace of is texting a photo of the eclipse. Miss Onyx said she's coming in today. Dr. Kimberly, I came to pick up yesterday and Brixton's wasn't there, but Pepper walked in while I was looking, grabbed me another one from the back, crimson size medium. He did tell us that. I actually have a theory on that.
2: I have a theory and it's different than yours, but go ahead.
3: I think someone stole hers. I wrote that down.
2: I know you did.
3: And you put them out there.
2: I saw it. That's what I was going to say. It was there.
3: Yes, because I wrote the notes. Tom put the shirts out there. We 1,000% put your shirt out there. I think someone stole your shirt. What is your theory?
2: Yeah, and I do want to say, too, because I, Dr. Kimberly, I was like, why are you giving her a shirt? Don't do it. She didn't come get the last one. She begged and pleaded for her kid. Remember the kid wanted the beanie?
3: Oh, yeah.
2: And then she finally, I know, but you had to shame her.
3: So then what is your...
2: I was mad.
3: What is your theory?
2: My theory is that it was there all along and she didn't see it because she's mean.
3: That's your theory? She didn't see it because she's mean?
2: She took somebody else's. Well, she would have if Pepper hadn't gotten her new one. I bet it's out there right now.
3: I bet you it's not. Okay. I just read off all the names of people. You didn't hear me say Dr. Kimberly.
2: I did not.
3: Lisa A. from Paso. Hope you, Becky, and Tom have a wonderful weekend. Love listening to you both every morning. Lisa from Paso. Thank you, Lisa.
2: Thanks, Lisa.
3: The former secret agent. I got mine the next day.
2: Thank you.
3: Friend Bethany. Gary, I've been waiting for you to comment on this journey. I love it.
4: Stop being such a geek, Gary.
3: Javier said my wife will pick it up today. I'll believe it when I see it. Amy Jo, I feel like we need a K-Jug pickup station for North County to pick up their winnings.
2: Would you be
3: sometimes
2: like Amazon?
3: With work, kids, school, it's nearly impossible to get too slow to pick up our winnings. I actually think that would be amazing.
2: Okay. Well, we could have like a reciprocal relationship with KPRL up in Paso.
3: No.
2: If you can't be down here, you could pick it up at KPRL
3: Paso. A satellite
2: Paso.
3: Location.
2: Oh, it's called your basement. Is that where you want to work from every day? You don't have to come in.
3: I didn't have to come to work every day.
2: Would you like listeners picking up t-shirts from your house?
3: I'm going to write that down as my excuse. I need to work from home from here on out because I need to bring stuff to everyone.
2: T-shirts to people.
3: Yeah.
2: Wow.
3: Tyson, the diabetic pool guy. Happy Friday. Have a great weekend. Love you lots. Bye.
2: All right. Quickly. Bye.
3: Sarah from Atascadero said, it says you can bring a sealed water bottle, but bags have to be clear bags. Now, no backpacks. So you have to have one of those clear backpacks. It's funny because I see a lot of places selling the clear bags and backpacks now. Even Target on their Get Ready for Game Day section on their app, I saw the other day, the clear bags are right there. So, I mean, all right. So you could have a clear backpack.
2: Yeah.
3: Shauna, have a great weekend. Love you lots. Unnamed.
4: No
3: a lot
4: one
3: of schools,
4: asked you, Shauna.
3: A lot of schools have had the water bottle policy to avoid people bringing alcohol on campus.
2: Right.
3: Haley in Paso. Happy Friday. Go Bearcats. We saw the eclipse in Paso. Super clear. Leader of the peasants. Also, no longer allowed to stand at the railing or loiter in front of the snack bar. Controlling much? Said I hate these rules.
5: How are we alive, Dad?
2: What is going on in Atascadero? Who's running that ship down there?
3: I don't know.
2: What are we doing?
3: Well, maybe there's a reason for it. Ray the plumber sending in a photo of the eclipse. People, Patty sent one in.
6: Can't stand here.

0: Move along.
1: Your skanky best friend. So happy it's finally Friday. Been working 12 hours a day for the last 3 weeks, and today I finally got to sleep in until 6:30 as we've finished the job.
0: What job? Were you on the case? Were you on the Atascadero High School? Let's make it as less amount of fun as we possibly can to go to a high school football game, crew.
1: Katie in the room has sent in a photo of her little dog. Said, honey, does not want to go to work today. Katie, two questions. One, can I have your dog?
0: Oh, gross.
1: If not, where did you get it? Is there another one like it? I would like that dog.
0: Who is this?
1: Katie in the room.
0: I'll be the judge of the dog's cuteness.
1: Judy, the former dispatcher. I saw the eclipse last night. It was awesome. Beautiful from Paso. I like didn't even know there was an eclipse last night.
0: I didn't either.
1: But you said you saw it.
0: Yeah, my friend told me. I have lots of friends.
1: Alan?
0: No. Actually, no. No. I need you to take two steps back out of my life. That's what I need.
1: I'll quit. I'll be completely
0: I'll quit.
1: Out.
0: I'll quit
1: this job.
0: I love how you just go right to the guy. I'll quit. I hate your guts. I only want to be here right now.
1: Unnamed. I don't even know what this person is saying.
0: All right.
1: What was eclipsing the moon if the sun is at the other side of the world at that hour? Some planet
0: it's
1: or something
0: planet.
1: Who are astronomers.
0: Yes, there it is. There it is.
2: Good one, dork.
0: I know. It's okay. They're fake anyway.
1: Butthole said thank you, Becky. You're welcome.
0: Your name is Butthole.
1: Unnamed. Happy Friday, Tom and Becky. Have a great day.
0: Okay.
1: Yearbook Shelby. Well, I hope nobody steals my shirts. I'm not coming until Monday morning because I have to work. So no stealing anyone. Miss Onyx, North County pickup would be awesome. Sarah from Creston, Paso Stadium does not have bag restrictions. John Moore, I drive from Napomo to Paso every day. I could pick them up and drop them off at the other station.
0: Oh, okay. Seems like a little bit of a logistical headache for us. And we would have to do a little bit more work, and we're not willing to do that.
1: Unnamed, we listen to you every morning. My now 3-year-old says, I'm talking to my friends, Mama, and quit being a butthole.
0: You know what, 3-year-old? For you, my man.
3: I'm talking to my friends, Mama.
1: See, I feel like that 3-year-old needs a t-shirt.
0: Correct. Raised on Tom and Becky.
1: Yes.
4: Don't be a butthole.
0: Wait, is it a boy or a girl?
1: I'm not sure.
0: I said boy. I didn't. I assumed. I'm not sure. I shouldn't have. How
1: unnamed.
0: About this one?
1: Oh, my God, Tom, shut up.
4: A butt nut.
1: Unnamed, have you seen Templeton's new running back, Go Eagles?
0: I've not.
1: Leader of the peasants. And finally, no outside food allowed anymore. Also at Atascadero.
0: Well, okay. Well, I do have to ask this, though, leader. What were you bringing? A barbecue? I mean, come on. You got backpacks and water bottles and booze and barbecues and food. What are you doing?
1: Okay, I have to get through a few more of these,
0: go,
1: and then we have
0: it.
1: To go.
0: Do it.
1: Your skanky best friend did a demo on 8 2-story apartment, the parking lot, and all trees on the property. Oh, that's what he was doing
0: okay.
1: when you said. Okay.
0: All right.
1: Anissa and Gabe's son, Hunter. Here are some pictures I saw of the eclipse. Those are good pictures. I'm feeling left out now. Bad friend Bethany. My kids asked me to send this in. Oh, Joey is 6 today. The picture of the dog, Joey, who is 6. So I know you're... Right now, I feel like you are torn on which one you're going to play.
0: Right.
1: So there's the dog birthday.
0: The dog birthdays.
5: Nobody gives a
0: right
5: about your birthday.
1: And then there's the name of the dog.
0: Right.
1: So.
6: Joey!
1: I just didn't know
0: got
1: which direction you were going. Okay.
0: Got a bow.
1: Mrs. Tom CCS. My son wore his Raised on Tom and Becky shirt yesterday. I totally forgot to take a picture. Next time I will take one and send it in.
0: Thank you.
1: Send those pictures in, by the way, if you have picked up those t-shirts. Early next week, I'm going to make a post with the kids who are wearing the t-shirt. So if your kids have taken those, send them in now over the weekend. Probably Monday we'll do that.
0: Hey, to the 3-year-old listening, I want to go back to the 3-year-old. Ready? This is for you, bud.
1: It's a boy, by the way.
0: It's a boy.
1: Yeah.
0: All right, even better. Here you go, my man.
7: I got beer in my boots, dirt on my truck, corn on my mind, and a gun up my butt.
0: Yes.
1: That's cute, Tom.
0: You can sing that at school. TK's right.
1: Yeah, just stop it. You cannot. Don't do that.
7: A gun up my butt.

0: Hi, it's... Oh, Tom and Becky, it's Chelsea. Can you guys play 5 to 9 by Hudson Westbrook? You guys have a great show. Have a happy Friday.
1: A couple things. Number one...
2: How about new?
1: We're not playing that.
0: That's rude, Tom.
1: And it's also it's blasphemous to Dolly Parton. Why would we play a song this week called 5 to 9? Not doing it. Not on my watch.
0: Excuses.
1: Not my watch. Not on my watch.
3: You're a daisy if you do.
0: Two more. Unnamed. My daughter loves you guys. She would love a shirt. She's Team Becky. LOL.
1: I was going to give you a shirt, and now she loses the shirt.
0: You just let me know what, what color, what size.
1: Don't tell Becky a color or a size for your little brat kid.
0: Apple Store Brandon. At this point, just make Outlaws and Atascadero the pickup spot.
1: You could go there. See that.
0: And last one, Smoking Armadillo Sarah. Good morning, Tom and Becky. Hope you have a wonderful Friday. Come out to Atascadero High School and watch my son ring the bell. Go Hounds. All right. Well, there you go.
1: They probably aren't allowing bells this year.
0: And they might not allow them unless it comes in a clear backpack, Sarah. So you better check on that.
1: All right. Mocktail Hour's been brought to you by... Oh, crap. We're late.
0: So late.
1: Jeez, we're in trouble. I don't care.
0: Is Pepper here today? It's Friday. Is he in Europe somewhere?
1: I don't know.
0: On a cruise?
1: He's on a cruise in Europe. Kathy's not here. She's on vacation.
0: Where's she at?
1: On vacation.
0: Palm Springs?
1: Palm Springs, always. Yeah, we're tight here at the Jug, let me tell you.
0: It's either Kathy in Palm Springs or Pepper on a European river cruise. And that's like every other month.
1: Every month, one of those two.
0: Oh, yeah, for sure. Every month, but they switch.
1: They alternate,
0: Yeah.
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0: It is Kate Chubb with Tom and Becky. Good morning, 8:01. 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
3: Good morning with your Central Coast headlines. I'm Ben Hayes. Officers say drunk driving is suspected as the cause of a deadly crash on Highway 101 near San Luis Obispo. The call came in around 11:15 p.m. Wednesday for the collision involving five vehicles in the southbound lanes of the highway at Hawk Hill, south of the Cuesta Grade. According to the California Highway Patrol, David Worthington Ross was driving a GMC Canyon the wrong way in the number one southbound lane and crashed head-on into a Dodge Charger. Three other vehicles were also involved in the crash, which blocked both southbound lanes of the highway. The drivers of the Dodge and GMC were both taken to the hospital to be treated for major injuries. The right front passenger in the GMC, a 55-year-old Grover Beach man, was pronounced dead at the scene. Officers say Ross was arrested on suspicion of DUI. KSBY reports two candidates for Morro Bay City Council and Mayor are running unopposed in the November election but will still be on the ballot. The city could have just appointed those members and not put the races on paper, saving between $25,000 and $30,000. Morro Bay Mayor Carla Wixom said the council went ahead to put it on the ballot to allow people to check the box and if someone wants to do a write-in campaign to allow that to happen. California is filing its 87th lawsuit against the Trump administration in response to new restrictions on the Title X family planning funds. Attorney General Rob Bonta said the lawsuit aims to ensure that safe and effective family planning services remain available and accessible for all Californians.
4: No matter how much money you have or where you live, whether you're insured, underinsured, or uninsured, the nationwide network of clinics that receive Title X funding are the only source of health care for millions of people.
3: Bonta adds California has the largest Title X program with 460,000 people relying on it. With your Central Coast headlines, I'm Ben Hayes.
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6: Still looking good on the roads, according to the California Highway Patrol. No problems to tell you about this morning. Weather today, kind of a weird day. Cloudy, overcast, a little bit of sunshine coming our way this afternoon, but not much. Still going to be warm, though. Paso Robles going to hit 92 today. San Luis Obispo, 84. Arroyo Grande, 82, and Santa Maria should top out at 83. 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

0: It's K-Jug with Tom and Becky. Good morning. Very pleased to make welcome into the K-Jug. Well, I guess it's not in the studio. It's on the phone. Hi, Robin Coleman. How are you?
1: I am always there in spirit with you and Max.
0: There you go. Yeah. By the way, too, forget Becky. I like that. Tom and Max in the morning. That's great. Robin's weekly visit is brought to you by our friends at Atascadero Pet Center in Cuesta Park Animal Hospital. It's our pet of the week. And this week's pet, Jack, an 8-year-old terrier mix. Tell us about Jack.
1: Oh, what a perfect dog name. Max is great. Jack is like just good old dog names. And we love Jack. He is a terrier mix. He's kind of got this little dog face. And then he's got this kind of round body. He's about 37 pounds. A cute little kind of short dog. A medium-sized dog. He probably has had a few too many treats. And so could use to lose a few of those pounds. But he's an easygoing guy. He previously was said to be great around children. He's been around other dogs. He's met cats before. He was potty trained. He does come to us with absolutely no teeth. So he's got the cutest gummy smile. He shows you all of his gums. That cute tongue is hanging out. So he will want to have a wet food for his diet and just some soft treats for him. But he is spunky. He's a great age for a terrier. That's kind of like late teens for a terrier, and he loves to go for walks, exploring, be with a person. But we would love to get Jack out of the shelter and into a loving home. You can find out more about him and all of our available animals, which changes every single day since we're open 7 days a week for adoptions, at woodshumane.org. Our website is updated every day with the new faces, or the ones that got adopted come off the website. So it's a great place to start to see what animals are available at Woods Humane Society.
0: All right. And before we let you go, Robin, we did want to make mention that coming up in just a few days is the end, on August 31st, is the end of your match challenge. So tell us about that and what people can do to help out here for the next few days.
1: Please, if you've ever wanted to make a monetary donation,

0: 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So if you can do 50 bucks, it becomes 100. If you can do 100, it becomes 200. So it's a great time to make a donation to support the hard work that we're doing at Woods Humane Society.
1: That sounds great. Robin Coleman, everybody. Robin, have yourself a great week and we'll talk to you first thing next week or next Friday, I guess.
0: You got it.
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0: It's the full Country Breakfast with Tom and Becky in the morning.
1: I run all country.
0: Luckily, it's free. 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

0: It is KJ with Tom and Becky. Good morning. You know who the new Nancy Reagan is? It's Cardi B. Cardi B is the voice of reason. Cardi B has advice for young actors and actresses getting into the biz, or singers, entertainers. Quote, whatever you do, don't turn to drugs. That's our only advice.
1: Thank you, Cardi B.
0: It's actually not bad advice, obviously.
1: I mean, it's not bad advice.
0: Right. Whatever mechanism, quote, whatever mechanism you decide on, just don't turn to drugs, okay? Says Cardi B. Being famous is almost like a mental game, but whatever you do, just don't do drugs.
1: Now, I read this story.
0: Yeah.
1: I don't have it pulled up, so you're going to have to tell me, because I thought this was maybe a weird thing to say to the person who was interviewing her. Who did she do this with? What was the outlet?
0: It was Vogue. In a September issue of Vogue Arabia. Is that like Saudi Arabia? Is that like Middle East?
1: Yeah, like the Middle East.
0: The version. Middle East.
1: And so she's telling them, like, don't do drugs.
0: The Middle East. You're right. And you're a stripper, rapper.
1: No, just.
0: I mean, right?
1: I just think that it seemed like a, I hope that was.
0: Yeah.
1: I don't know.
0: 33-year-old rapper admits fame has brought pressures she never expected. Being a celebrity comes with a lot, and sometimes I feel I didn't apply for this. You're never going to be ready for this type of pressure, she says. Whatever you do, just

0: Speaking of drugs and music, Snoop Dogg announced he's hiring an ice cream taste tester for his company, which is called Dr. Bombay, as in Bombay Sapphire. He didn't mean it that way. And I know what you're asking. Does his ice cream come with the wacky tobacco? No. No. No marijuana in his ice creams at all. He's hiring somebody, fully remote, $10,000 a month salary. Anybody in the world can apply. He has flavors like Long Beach Fruit Cart, Sticky Caramel Apple Pie, and Peanut Butter Jelly Time. Now again, it was, the brand was inspired by having the munchies after getting stoned, but no THC, anything, nothing cannabis in the ingredients in his ice cream. But it was inspired by weed. Don't get them wrong. Speaking of music, did you see what shirt I'm wearing today? Anybody gonna grab a quick workout here this morning? I got a song for you to add to your workout playlist. I got it. Nickelback right here. Imagine being on the bike, just going like crazy. Okay, go ahead.
1: No, nothing, just...
0: Oh, you want me to hurry up with this?
1: No, I want you to keep going with this for a minute, because a thought just popped into my head, but it's going to take me about five more seconds.
0: This S makes me fat S. Yeah.
1: Because it was just me thinking about the songs I imagine you working out to.
0: Oh, okay.

0: This is what I work out to.
1: A video. I've never seen the music video for this.
0: I never have either. This song just kicks ass, man.

0: should go watch this video today, maybe.
1: This is
0: I had no idea this is what we were doing.
1: Who sings this song? This
0: was the Weather Girls. Okay, watch your mouth.
1: This is like one hit wonder, right? The Weather Girls.
0: That's all they needed.
1: The Weather Girls. Yeah, if you want a treat today, go watch this video.
0: What is this heart then?
1: Oh! I don't know who the lead singer is for the Weather Girls, but she has a look on her face that I've never

0: Never seen before in my life.
1: Really good.
0: That is actually, don't go watch that video. Jeez. It is YMCA meets like 50 Shades of Grey. Like it is horrible. I gotta cleanse my palate here a little bit after that. A lot of grass so I can eat my meals for free. What are we supposed to be doing? This song?
2: Yeah,
0: it's really good.
1: All right, we gotta go.
0: All right.
1: I don't know what we're doing. I don't know where we're going, but I just know we shouldn't be doing this anymore.
0: I just want to listen to Nickelback today. I'd even cut my hair and change
3: my name. Because we all just want to be. 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
0: Hey, this is Tom Kefuri. 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

0: It's KJ with Tom and Becky.
1: Fencing, fighting, torture, revenge, giants, monsters, chases, escapes, true love.
0: I saw this thing on LinkedIn yesterday. It was like advice. Somebody was giving advice, and they were like, hey, you remember when that time you asked for a raise and your company said that there was no money in the budget for the raise, and then you waited a year and then you asked for the raise and you threatened to quit, and they found the money?
2: Huh? Oh, yes. Okay, now I'm following you.
0: So she was like, do you really want to work for a company that you have to threaten to quit every time you want to get a raise?
2: But okay, go back. Who said...
0: Okay, it was a post on Instagram.
2: I gotcha.
0: I'm sorry, not on Instagram. On LinkedIn.
2: Yes.
0: So it was, you know, work, yes, jobs, and stuff. And the person that posted this, I don't know, I don't even follow her. But it was in my feed. And it was like, hey, you ask your company for a raise and they tell you there's no money in the budget. And so try again in the year. And you try again in the year, nothing, and get ticked off. And you're like, fine, I quit. And then like, whoa.
2: We actually do. Yeah.
0: So she was the post. She, the person, whoever it was, I don't remember, was like, well, that's stupid. That stinks. They obviously found you, but why, or found the money, but why do you have to threaten them with quitting before they actually give you a raise? But you have to. You have to do that. You have to make those, I guess, choices. And I kind of was like, dang, that sucks.
2: It does. And...
0: But that's kind of right. You have to, I mean, I don't know, my experience kind of has been kind of like that. There's definitely some truth to that. You have to threaten to quit to get some sort of action.
2: And I feel like that's most places. And if
0: that's
2: you
0: what
2: don't
0: I'm asking,
2: work
0: yeah.
2: in a place like that, then you're one of the lucky ones.
0: Right. And the only people that I know that you don't have to ask for one would be like if you're in sales. You know, your compensation is based on how much you sell. Or if you work for like the government, you get the automatic ones.
2: Well,
0: like,
2: yeah,
0: oh, cost
2: there's
0: of living.
2: Some companies that give you automatic cost of living.
0: Yeah.
2: Pay raises. Does anyone work for a company like that that's not a government company?
0: Yeah, there's another reason I brought this up.
2: Yeah, what was it?
0: I don't know. It was the same type of thing, though, choosing. I can't remember now. Dang it. Whatever. Anyway, I did think that is a... It's kind of a stupid way to do business, I think.
2: Well, I agree. Sound like you've been sitting home for you or something. You brought it up and now you don't even know why.
0: Well, I'm just thinking about it. No, there was something else that was going on that we were talking about. And I thought of this and I saw that and I was like, oh, this is an interesting thing. Anyway, whatever.
2: Thank you, Tom, and thank you for being our voice.
0: Shut up. Our jug poll of the day today has to do with numbers. Do you really think number 7 is lucky and number 13 is unlucky? That is our
2: jug
0: poll.
2: That's not it. Not do you have a lucky number.
0: Right.
2: That's what you said earlier.
0: Right. No,
2: so you changed it.
0: I'm definitely making it better. I made it better.
2: You are wont to do.
0: As I am wont to. That's right, my lady. I shall take my leave. This portion of the Jug Country Morning Show brought to you by Port Richards Press. Handling all your visual communication needs from print, web, design, promotional mail, and apparel. 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Poor Richards Press. One logo, endless possibilities.
2: I just want to get to 3 texts very quickly here. One, Waylon's mom, Michelle, has sent in a screenshot where she, after that story, has applied to be an ice cream taste tester for Snoop Dogg.
0: All right, that's good.
2: MBM, my boss is a bleep and won't give me a raise. Don't you work for yourself?
0: Aren't you self-employed?
3: Right, that's
2: Mark and Napomo, what if they accept your resignation?
0: I know.
2: You got to be prepared
0: thing.
2: For that. You
0: that's
2: have
0: right.
2: to always be prepared for that.
0: That's right. And then what do you do, right? They always
2: well,
0: say,
2: you should

0: always have a backup plan. Like, if you're going to go in there, you need to be like, okay.
1: Are you really
0: prepared? I
1: really
0: do have a backup plan.
1: Like,
0: this person said, I worked at a place when I was in my teens that they only gave a raise when minimum wage went up. I'm not even sure. I thought that was like a requirement, but I'm not even sure that is. Like,
1: you thought what was the requirement?
0: Like, for salaried employees, is that the law where it's like if a salaried employee, like if minimum wage goes up, then your wage automatically has to go up? Or is that not a law in California?
1: I don't think so. Well, you don't make minimum wage, though.
0: No.
1: If you made minimum wage, then yeah, obviously.
0: Yeah, maybe. Yeah, I don't know if it would be minimum. I don't know. I thought there was something. Maybe not. Maybe I'm making that up in my own mind.
1: I think so.
0: Mineral Oil Bandit. This just happened to me this week. I asked for a raise, and they said there's no money in the budget. I'm thinking of threatening to leave.
1: Well, by the way, just soapbox for a second. I hate the budget answer.
0: I know.
1: The budget just, that fries, that chaps my ass. The budget. The budget's not even a real number. The budget's something that you're just projecting to out of nowhere. You have no idea what's coming down the pipe next year. You have no idea. You have no idea if your year's going to be up or down. You have no idea if another COVID's going to hit. You have no idea if three people are going to quit. You have no idea if the business is going to be sold. You have no idea. So either I'm worth this or I'm not worth this. That's the way I look at it. But whatever. I don't know. Prepared to quit. That's how you get a raise these days.
0: This says here when I look it up. Salaried employees in California are only required to receive a raise if their current salary falls below the new legal minimum threshold required to maintain their exempt status. California law requires exempt, salaried, administrative, executive, and professional employees to earn a salary of at least 2 times the state minimum wage.
1: Wait, read that again.
0: California law requires exempt, salaried, administrative, executive, and professional employees to earn a salary of at least 2 times the state minimum wage.
1: I bet that affects.

0: workers than anyone else who's minimum wage. I truly do not understand that.
1: I understand, too.
0: What is... explain it to me. Why just fast food workers?
1: Oh, no, because that was the flavor du jour.
0: No, I understand that.
1: That was where there is no good reason.
0: Because that seems crazy to me that it's like, well, I'm a fast food worker, so I make $20 an hour, but...
1: And
0: someone
1: if you're the janitor at the county office...
0: And you don't get that?
1: Right.
0: Or like if you are... you work at like a clothing store?
1: Right.
0: Or whatever it be?
1: Right. Your minimum wage at a clothing store doesn't apply to you.
0: I really, truly, I don't... You know, maybe there's a reason. I don't understand.
1: I think it was just political pressure because of COVID and the Uber and the... food delivery and everything's about food, and you have to make more, and that's all the job I could get, I think, but I may be wrong. All right.
0: Goofy.
1: Well, it is a little bit. All right. Coming up in about 30 minutes, your final chance to win tickets to go see Hudson Westbrook coming to up at Barrel House in October. We've got the tickets. In about a half an hour or so.
0: Oh, no.
1: Oh, no.
0: You're losing your mind.
1: End of the day, end of the week. I'm stroking out. Bye.
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0: It is K-Jump with Tom and Becky. Good morning. Time for Central Coast headlines. 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If you have unwanted or old handguns, rifles, or shotguns, and you want to make some quick cash, bring them to Roosters. They're buying.
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2: Good morning with your Central Coast headlines. I'm Ben Hayes. California lawmakers passed a bill to let residents install simple solar panels that plug into regular outlets, aiming to help people save money on electricity and fight climate change. The bill had strong bipartisan support, even though utilities opposed it. California has some of the highest electricity rates in the country, and costs keep rising. If signed by Governor Gavin Newsom, California would join other states that allow these plug-in balcony solar

0: systems which are already popular in places like Germany. Reporter Tammy Trujillo says more and more students in California are experiencing homelessness.
1: Nearly 300,000 students in California's K through 12 schools were homeless during the 2024-25 school year. That's a record high for the state. According to the UCLA Center for the Transformation of Schools, the number of children without a stable place to live is up 10% from previous highs. Most homeless students are not living on the streets. Instead, their families are staying with others in crowded homes because they can't afford their own places.
0: One Republican California lawmaker continues to fight against the so-called Stop Nick Shirley Act, and now he's getting the feds involved.
2: Assemblymember Carl DeMille from San Diego sent a letter to the Department of Justice saying AB 2624 is infringing on First Amendment rights.
3: They want to shut down these citizen journalists from shining a light on what's going on.
2: The bill signed by Governor Newsom restricts the release of investigative videos, and if you post the video, you face harsh penalties.
3: This is outrageous.
2: DeMille says he's confident the DOJ will act fast.
0: And the Stone Soup Music Festival and Street Fair returns to the newly renovated Ramona Garden Park in Grover Beach Saturday and Sunday. This beloved community tradition organized by the Clark Center for the Performing Arts features live music on two stages, also food vendors, arts and crafts, and more. With your Central Coast headlines, I'm Ben Hayes.
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5: Looks like we've had a good commute. No problems on the roads, according to the California Highway Patrol. Weather today, cloudy and overcast most of the day. Little tiny bit of sunshine every now and then, but mostly overcast, mostly cloudy. Warm still, though. Paso Robles going to get to 92 this afternoon. Downtown San Luis Obispo, 84. Pismo Beach, 82. And Santa Maria should top out at 83.
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0: It is K-Jug with Tom and Becky. Good morning, and very pleased to make welcome to the K-Jug Hotlines, David Castaneda with the Santa Maria Speedway. David, how are you today?
1: I'm doing great. Good morning.
0: Good morning to you. Jug Country races tomorrow night, Santa Maria Speedway. If you'd like to go, we're going to give you a chance right now with a couple adults and a couple of youth tickets, a family pack of four. Text in right now on the Supercuts text line, 805-549-8698. If you'd like to go, we got some tickets for you. David, tell us about tomorrow's big race.
1: Yeah, tomorrow night we're returning with both a mix of sprints and stock cars with the Coast Hills Credit Union Night. One of our good sponsors is going to be here with a lot of their guests, so we're looking forward to that. But we've got the very popular the California 305 Wing Sprint, the IMC Sport Mods, the Creations Coastals Mini Stocks, and the Dwarf Cars, which always put on a good show. So we got four great divisions tomorrow night. Gates open at 4, racing at 6.
0: Sounds great. How did last Thursday's big race go?
1: Well, we were very, very pleased with both the turnout, with the race cars, the drivers that came for the high limit races last Thursday. You know, our first national sprint car race in 1999. Well, they told me there'd be no math. But We had standing room only. It was jam-packed. People were buying merchandise and having a great time watching those wing sprints. And just a great night. We were disappointed. Caleb Montgomery, our local guy who was doing really, really well, unfortunately got into an incident there. And so he was out early. But he really showed them what it was like here for some of our local guys to run up with the big guys.
0: That's great. That is great. Well, again, tomorrow night, Santa Maria Speedway, it is the Coast Hills Credit Union Night. The 305 Sprint Series will be there. Dwarfs, like David said, the Sport Mods, and the Mini Stocks as well. So big night of racing tomorrow. Gates 4, did you say 6? Racing at 6?
1: Racing at 6, exactly. Yeah. We're back to our normal schedule. So we're looking forward to a good night tomorrow.
0: And just, Chuck Country, as you're looking at the summer and the season that the Santa Maria Speedway has had, they still, tomorrow night would be a great night to go. They still have races to come next month, September into October. Then they'll take a break and they come back with a big event in November that we'll be talking about as we get a little bit closer to it. But tomorrow night, Coast Hills Credit Union Night, with a great night of racing. If you want tickets, again, Supercuts text line 805-549-8698, and somebody will win a family pack. All right, David. Well, thanks, buddy. Good to talk to you, and we'll see you at the dirt track, the third mile dirt oval, as it were.
1: That's right. I will hope to see you all at the races tomorrow. We'll be here and having a good time eating some barbecue and watching some good racing.
0: That's great. That's great. David Castaneda, everybody, Santa Maria Speedway. David, have a great week. We'll talk to you next Friday.
1: Sounds good, folks.
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3: We may not slow down as we head towards the fall, but we should get comfortable. 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

0: is KJ with Tom and Becky. Good morning.
1: There's a word.
0: Oh, boy. That's you. How much is too much screen time? So much talk about it. So many articles and stories in the news these days. Too much isn't too much and not enough and restrictions and you can't have it here and there. Experts are now saying, well, here's the story today. 2.5 hours. 2.5 hours. That's the tipping point that you could scroll any particular day. But after that, if you scroll more than that, then the study says you're going to become more depressed. Higher odds of reporting depression happens after 2.5 hours scrolling. That's the tipping point. This is a 11-year study following 180,000 American adults. They said, hey, 150 minutes, which is 2.5 hours per day. That's when you become depressed.
2: Thank you, Tom.
0: You're welcome. Now, 2.5 hours may seem like a long time because you're like, well, if I sat down and just scrolled for 2.5 hours straight and did nothing else, that seems so much. But when you look at it like this, 10 minutes an hour, ding, ding. You know what I'm saying? So, like, you could do it pretty quickly. Anywho, all right. Anywho, that's just it. I you know what? Here's somebody. I don't care how much you scroll.
2: At all.
0: I really don't care. And all the information we have on it now, all of it now, I don't care how many times we sue Facebook and Instagram and how many times they pay billions of dollars. It's your call. It's your choice.
2: Personal responsibility.
0: It just at some point has to come down to a little bit of personal responsibility.
2: Mm-hmm.
0: And whether that's, if the kid's young, then it's on you, parents. Then you need to, you know, you need to be a parent too. Anyway, there is something on this one for personal response. I know, man. That sounded like I knew what I was talking about, kind of.
3: Thank you, Tom, and thank you for being our voice.
0: You're very welcome. All right, coming up next, Cocktail Hour. 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
2: What are you doing?
0: And your chance to win our final pair of Hudson Westbrook concert tickets. We've been giving away all morning long.
2: All week long. I know, that's why you were pointing at me.
0: That's right.
2: So you know what? Also, Jug Country, it's going to be on you a little bit to be like, I want to win those tickets, by the way.
0: Okay.
2: You know what I'm saying?
0: I do.
2: Yeah.
0: We'll pick. No random drawing this time. We'll actually choose you. See if you're worthy or not. With your text.
2: Yeah.
0: Text in anything you'd like. 805-549-8698. 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

0: It's K-Job with Tom and Becky. A lot going on right now. 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Second thing, we are looking for our final winner of the week to win tickets to go see Hudson Westbrook. It is a Good Medicine Presents show. It's coming to the Vina Robles Amphitheater on Saturday, October 10th. Special guest Kenny Whitmire and Ethan Burdick. And tickets are on sale right now. Again, Hudson Westbrook, Vina Robles Amphitheater, Saturday, October 10th. So, text in anything you'd like. We'll get to it here on Cocktail Hour. And somebody's going to win those tickets. Becky said that she was going to make you work for him. So,
1: I did not say that. We'll see. I said just remind us.
0: You're gonna make you work for him. All right, anyway.
2: I'm talking to my friends, Mama.
0: All right, let's get to Cocktail Hour, shall we?
1: Okay, Tom.
0: Are you with us?
1: Are you with us?
0: Oh, really? That was a little weak from you today.
1: No, it wasn't.
0: You came out strong this morning with your nonsense.
1: You can't pull that with me.
0: That was weak.
1: Hanson. Haley and Kinsey with the Broke A Dad keep telling me I need to win tickets to this Westbrook show at Vina Robles. My Broke A would love to take the family. You're in Nashville on vacation. Running around. You legitimately sent a text in earlier. What a cool place. Music is plentiful. We had a blast on an open-air tour bus with a bachelorette party. Girls were off the chain. Like Becky back in the day. Shut up, Hanson. Country Music Hall of Fame. Steak dinner. And Daniel Donato with the Ryman tonight. Have a great day. Second text. Please help me. I'm poor.
3: Broke-ass dad.
0: You know what, Hanson? With all due respect, honestly...
2: How about new?
0: You are not winning the tickets based on your help me, I'm broke.
1: I would have given them to you, too,
0: maybe,
1: Hanson.
0: Maybe.
1: But I don't know about that.
0: You know what, Hanson?
1: Steak dinner in Nashville, man.
0: Here we are.
4: We're not going to fall for a banana in the tailpipe.
0: We're not.
4: You're not going to fall for the banana in the tailpipe?
0: No, we're not, Hanson. Not today. Not on our watch.
1: Pork chop. Happy Friday. Love you lots. You too, pork chop.
0: You too, pork chop.
1: Lee's wife, Kathleen. Hi.
0: Oh, hi, hi, Lee's wife, Kathleen.
5: How you doing?
1: Unnamed. My name is Adrian. I've been trying to go to more local concerts this year, and Hudson would be a great addition to the list. Hopefully, I catch your eye enough for you guys to pick up my text. I would really love to see Hudson perform Sober live. It's one of my favorite songs by him.
0: No. I was thinking about it. And I say no only because of the opening part of that text.
1: Yeah.
0: Read it again.
1: Just the first part. My name is Adrian, and I've been trying to go to more local concerts this year, and Hudson would be a great addition to the list.
0: Stop right there.
3: Have you been trying to go to more? You know
1: like
3: what?
1: Like what? Like you're helping out the community?
0: I've really been trying to get out to more local concerts.
1: It's God's work here, people.
0: I mean, Mondays, Tuesdays, Wednesdays, Thursdays. I got all these free concerts in the park. I got concerts in the plaza. Now I'd actually like to step my game up, and I'd like to get to Vina Robles next summer. The fair might be in play.
1: All right. You don't know.
0: You don't know me. You don't know where my concerts will be next summer.
1: Ken Woods. Tom, thank you for your high energy this morning. You guys have a great weekend.
0: You're welcome, buddy.
1: Ken. Cody from Orchid. Good morning, Tom and Becky. Happy Friday. Wanted to say thank you again for the Hudson Westbrook tickets from Tuesday. Hope you both have a great weekend. Looking forward to the Cal Poly game tonight. Love you lots. Well, that might answer your question.
0: Yeah, so time. So first of all, Cody rubbing it in Adrian's face.
1: Yeah, and Hanson.
0: He won tickets. And Hanson's face. He won tickets Tuesday. Now you bring up Cal Poly game tonight. Time out. Did I read correctly that Mission College Prep will be playing their football game at Cal Poly Spano Stadium tonight?
1: I don't know about that. They do play their games there, but I don't know if that's tonight.
0: All right, let me check something.
1: He said Cal Poly game tonight.
0: Right. So let me look here real quick, because I think I saw something. Here it is. St. Francis at Mission
1: Prep.
0: I don't know. I'm asking. Where did I see that?
1: I'm going to continue reading. Someone will answer on the text line. You don't need to look it up. The Paso Cup to Hanson said, valiant effort, buddy. Haha.
0: It was a good try.
1: Darla's pushy husband, Jonathan. On Monday, I had a flood in my office from upstairs and ruined half my stuff. I had to move my computer and whatever was left to my house. I would love a happy moment and go to Hudson Westbrook concert. Tickets, please.
5: I'm here to tell you right now. We don't care.
6: Let me tell you.
5: We don't care.
1: Here's the thing.
0: I didn't say,
1: tell us your sad story. I just remind us because we'll forget to give tickets away. That was really what I was getting at.
0: Which we did not forget to do.
1: We did not, and we'll do it.
0: And clearly we're having a little fun now with your sob stories.
1: This is you guys.
0: What's going on here?
1: Shauna, don't be such a D-Tom.
0: Oh, Shauna.
7: No one asked you, Shauna.
1: Hanson, it's my 50th birthday. This is why I'm a broke. I've been saving since I was 40.
0: Hanson!
5: I'm here to tell you right now, we don't care.
6: Let me tell you, we don't care.
1: Butthole. I don't know. I guess I'd go if you forced me.
0: Okay.
7: Don't be a butthole.
1: You're on the maybe list.
0: You're a solid maybe.
1: Down at the county jail. Count me out, but I'd love the tickets. I don't have a sob story. That's not counting you out.
0: Right. You're in now.
1: The welder's wife. I love that Tom says Vina Robles.
0: Damn right.
1: Not Vina Robles.
0: Damn right. Come at me, too, man. Come at me.
1: My friend, Ben. Ben, why aren't you in school right now?
0: First of all,
1: why are you not in school right now?
0: Right, I know
1: why.
0: And
1: he said, Mission College Prep plays on Saturday.
0: At Cal Poly? Because it says here they play tonight, 7 o'clock.
1: I don't know.
0: Well, Ben, clearly, he's delinquent. He's not even in school. He skips school. He doesn't know. Yeah. I'm not taking advice from Ben.
1: Answer up, Ben.
0: The school ditcher. No.
1: A delinquent.
0: Ben doesn't know.
1: Unnamed. Hudson Westbrook. Never heard of her. But two tickets would be nice.
0: Yeah. There you go. And you know what's coming. That's going to be...
8: How about new?
1: Right. Small town famous. I don't want them. I'll be by later today to get them.
0: I gotcha.
1: I don't know what that means. Already won tickets?
0: No, they're just...

0: smoking that.
1: Oh, I don't want them. Okay.
0: Yeah.
1: I don't know if that's what that means. Sometimes you always think you know what people mean. And
0: I know.
1: Half the time you do. Unnamed. Hi, my birthday is the 22nd of October. I will be 80. I would love to go to a concert.
0: Oh, that was a tough one.
1: Prove you're 80.
2: About a week from never. Is that too soon?
0: I'm going to say
1: prove
0: no.
1: You're 80.
0: Yeah, I'm going to have to ask for some proof on that one, too, because I think that could be
1: I think
0: trick.
1: You could be a 25-year-old guy.
0: Right. Tricking. Or a 25-year-old girl.
1: Or a 25. It's a, it would be a guy that would do something
0: yeah,
1: like that.
0: Yeah, it would definitely be a guy trying to be funny.
1: Luke the Duke, happy Friday. Jason from the fair, good morning. I hope you both have a wonderful weekend. Would like to say happy birthday to my beautiful bride. Well, her birthday is on Saturday. Thank you as always.
3: I'm not going to, so quit asking.
0: Even for you, Jason, at the fair, even for you, not going to.
1: I only like when people say things like my bride, if they're 87.
0: Then
1: and
0: it's
1: they're talking
0: okay.
1: about their 87-year-old wife.
0: Then it's okay.
1: Other than that, it's yeah. cute. Other than that,
0: yeah.
1: annoying.
0: Yeah.
1: Okay.
0: Still here.
1: The Paso Cop. Is there another way to say it, you heathen? I don't know what you're talking about.
0: So what do I... What? What do you want? What?
1: A name.
4: That is a hell of a thing for you to
1: Happy
4: say to
1: Happy Friday.
4: Me.
1: Just want to tell you guys, Tom has the cutest dog ever. K-Jug loves Max. Max also thinks
0: Thank
1: you're
0: you.
1: Being a butt kisser right now. What is he doing?
0: Thank you. What is he doing?
1: What is he doing? Why is he staring at the wall, licking his paws?
5: He's eating.
1: Oh, is he?
5: He's drinking.
1: He has food over there.
0: He's drinking, yeah. He's got his food and water over there.
1: Cody from Orchid. I love you both messing with people on the text line about the tickets. Wasn't our intention.
0: We didn't set out to do that, but you're welcome or thank you. I don't know what...
1: My yeah. friend Ben. Stop calling me out, Tom.
0: Ben, get your A to school. You're supposed to be in school. I'll call you a hobbit again. I'll do it again, Ben. By the way, when can you and I bet again? I need my money back, Ben.
1: Ben might be able to beat you up.
0: Ben?
1: Yeah.
0: How old is he?
1: Old enough to beat you up.
0: I know, but old too, not old enough for me to be able to hit him, though. So I can't even fight against him, so of course he could beat me up.
1: Even if you could.
0: What am I supposed to do? Just lie down in a fetal position, let Ben just kick me in the stomach, and the chest, and the facial area?
1: Why do you say words? Like you continue
0: Why
1: to
0: do I say words? What do you mean? What does that even mean?
1: Well, you talk and I'm just staring at you like, what are you saying?
0: I'm just picturing
1: it's
0: me
1: like just
0: lying in a corner in a fetal position.
1: You're the definition
0: Ben
1: of someone just running
0: butt.
1: Their mouth. You just say words. Blah, blah, blah,
0: I'm
1: blah.
0: On the radio.
1: Stream of consciousness.
0: I don't want Ben to kick my butt.
1: I wish I wouldn't talk to you sometimes.
0: Me too.
1: Jessica G. Good morning, Tom and Becky. I would love tickets, please. No sob story. I would just like to go. MBM Clampett, I don't want the tickets, but I've never been to a local concert. Do they have? Okay, shut
0: okay,
1: up. I just
0: you,
1: shut up.
0: Shut. Has Adrian got back to us, or did we crush Adrian?
1: Who?
0: Adrian. It was like, I'm trying to get out when I go to concerts.
1: I don't know.
0: I feel like I think it's a girl, and I think we crushed her.
1: Shut up. The Hitman, I have business that day. I can't go.
0: All right.
1: The Paso Cop. Oh, he's talking about, is there another way to say it, you heathen? He said Robles or Robles. Robles.
0: Oh. Yeah, you see, I don't understand this, and I'm not going to get on it. And Vino Robles is a great advertiser, and I don't want to piss them off, but it's Paso Robles. Everybody knows it. If you're Hispanic and you really want to go crazy and pronounce it the correct way, then you would say Paso Robles, right?
1: The ladies,
0: but they say Paso Robles.
1: Stop talking again.
0: Robles.
1: You're saying too many words.
0: He asked. They say blaze. There's no blaze. To blaze.
1: Elsie has texted in a photo of her ID.
0: All right.
1: Born 80 years ago.
0: All right.
1: Just what? You wait.
0: What's her name?
1: Elsie.
0: Elsie or Elsie?
1: Not Elsie, like LC. She's from Laguna Hills. Elsie, like the cow.
0: What? What words are you saying? Orange County and the cow and OC. What are you saying? What the hell? What are you saying? Like a cow. What are you doing? No. Okay, no. No, no, no, no. There might be three people out there that know what you're talking about. Three 40-year-old women.
1: That's not true.
0: How many people know what she's talking about?
1: All right, anyway, Jason from the fair said, wow, I didn't even ask for tickets, LOL. Shelley Bright. I already won my Hudson tickets.

0: from you guys, but hoping my friend Lori or Chucky wins too. Have a fabulous weekend. First Cal Poly football game is tonight. If Lori or Chucky texts in, hell no.
1: I can assure you that we're never giving tickets to somebody named Chucky. Okay?
0: Like ever. Ever. If you're a grown man and you're like, my name's Chucky, first of all, I'm calling the police.
1: Right.
0: Second of all, no.
1: Right. So you could be Chuck.
0: You could totally be Chuck. Charles.
1: Yeah.
0: Whatever it is you want to be. Chuck.
1: You
0: great.
1: Betcha.
0: Chucky.
1: Hell no.
0: And I'm not saying I'm calling the police because, like, oh, the little scary doll. I'm saying it because you sound...
1: Yeah.
0: You know what you sound like.
1: You need to be called.
0: Let's see. Michelle from Napoma.
1: All right.
0: Good morning, Tom and Becky. I'd like tickets, please. Pork chop. Ben, remember elder abuse is a crime. Shut up, pork chop.
1: Oh, easy, easy.
0: Jessica G, favorite quote of the day. Why do you say words?
1: I know. It's really stupid, right? Really dumb of her.
0: Unnamed. Happy Friday. Love when I get to catch cocktail hour. Signed. I still don't have a name.
1: Well, okay. That's not our problem. That's actually your problem.
0: Mr. Glass, have a great weekend, you too. Becky, feel better. Hope the treats are delicious. Thank you, Mr. Glass. Happy birthday again to you.
1: Can I say something?
0: No.
1: So
0: probably not.
1: Mr. Glass, on his birthday today, he brought us treats that his wife had made.
0: Yes.
1: A couple cupcakes and a bunch of cake pops.
0: Yeah.
1: And they're really good. I had a cupcake. I was in the Friday, I'm having a cupcake. Inside the cupcake, they put like a little reservoir of...
0: Frosting?
1: Sprinkles.
0: Oh, sprinkles?
1: Like you, like the cup, when you bit into the cupcake.
0: Two in there. Stay away from the other one.
1: I know. All of a sudden in the middle, like little tiny, like BBs came out of the middle. Because they're like those silver balls.
0: Maybe it was cyanide.
1: It wasn't though. It's sprinkles. He got, his wife does a ton of sprinkles. It's a bunch in the middle.
0: Thank you for that information, Tom.
1: You're very welcome. Very welcome.
0: Butthole, do you guys have any Nickelback tickets to give away?
2: Get a life, man.
0: Hansen,
1: don't come
0: the morning
1: with
0: show
1: that.
0: Is so good, kids are ditching school to listen to it. Now give me the damn tickets.
1: Oh, I like that. I kind of want to.
0: Your bestie Anissa, Tom, MBM has never been to a local concert. Man, that guy's just always drunk.
1: Right, he's been a man.
0: No, I'm not doing that. Oh, Kelly Parliament. I think it's Bessie the cow, maybe. I get the reference. Whatever the hell, you know what I meant. I thought there was an Elsie in there, too.
1: I think...
0: Is Elsie not a cow? I know Bessie is, that
1: Bessie,
0: makes sense, but what is Elsie then?
1: I don't... Again, few people could decode you. Yeah, I mean, right. But cows are.
0: Bessie. Yeah. Maybe you're right. Oh, no. Elsie the Cow is a famous advertising mascot and cartoon created by the Borden Dairy Company in 1936.
1: Okay.
0: All right. Shut up, Kelly.
1: You're right. Shut up. That's great.
0: Chris and Sons, I'd like to take my wife out on a date. How about the tickets? Your skanky best friend. You just made an 80-year-old figure out how to send a picture and then called her a cow. I think she should get them now.
1: She's definitely winning.
0: In your face, Chuck. Said, in your face, Chuck. Remember, WTF. What?
1: He's mad. He calls himself Chucky.
0: You don't call your face Chucky, do you, Chuck? You
1: he's said secret. In your...
0: You better

0: soon. Cyanide sprinkles. Good idea, Becky.
1: Too soon. Too soon.
0: Thank you for being our voice regarding sprinkles.
1: Oh, you shut your face.
2: Thank you, Tom, and thank
0: Rick
2: you
0: the
2: for
0: notary
2: being
0: nerd.
2: Our voice.
0: It's my dream to see Hobbs and Waistcoat.
1: Wow. Wow.
0: In your face, Chuck said no. So, it's Chuck there.
1: Rick might win the tickets.
0: Mutiny on the burger. We all agree Elsie should get those tickets. Yeah, yeah. I agree. Elsie.
1: Yeah.
0: Elsie's the winner. Elsie, can you text back? I lost your text in here.
1: I'll find it. I'll do all the work. Don't worry. I'll find it, Elsie.
0: Okay, we got to go.
1: She texted back in. She said, Elsie the cow. Yes.
0: Oh, she did? That was her?
1: Yes.
0: Where is she?
1: Did you? Hey, look at her ID real quick again.
0: Yeah.
1: Two things. Number one, she looks familiar.
0: She does. Where? I feel like you work somewhere. Do you work at a store I go into?
1: Could be. Number two, look at her last name. Don't say it, but look at it.
0: I'm not going to, yeah.
1: It's interesting, right? Unique.
0: It is. Did you just AI catfish us?
1: I didn't. Oh, Elsie? Her. Elsie. Yeah. Yeah, no, maybe.
0: I don't care.
1: And her middle name.
0: And it will just stop.
1: I'm creeping now.
0: I know you are. God, she's...
1: I'm creeping now.
0: Not...
1: I'm looking at her ID.
0: Creep on.
1: But look at her.
0: She said, oh, maybe. So that has to be where I see you because I do go in there a bit.
1: Oh, okay. I don't, but you still look familiar. Right. All right, we got to get.
0: All right, you're going to get back to Elsie?
1: Yeah, I'll get back to Elsie. Couple things here. All right, for all the crap we give you all week, MBM, here you go.
3: But now it's time to say goodbye to Jed and all his kin.
1: Bing, bing.
3: They would like to thank you folks for kindly dropping in.
0: Bing, bing.
3: You're all invited back next.

0: This has been a Filmwise presentation.
1: All right.
2: Well, have a good weekend.
3: See you in the next life.
2: Alan.
3: See you in the next life.
1: You're not going to believe this. Alan just sent me a text about a half hour ago.
2: What did he say?
1: Hope you can make it Sunday, Tom. There you go.
2: Did he send you, like, this emoji?
1: No.
4: That's not what it means. You dumbass. I almost called you a dumbass.
1: No, he did not. He did not.
2: Did he call you?
1: He didn't call me anything. He said, hey, Tom, hope to see you this weekend. That's right, buddy. Friend.
4: Jeez.
1: 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Good night. God bless. We will see you Monday.
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0: That is Corey Kent there. The song is called Empty Words. As our 10 o'clock hour rolls along, I'm Andy Morris. We have so much to talk about today. It's a Friday. We've got a lot happening on the Central Coast over the next week or so. We'll chat about that. We've got some great music to play for you, some concerts to talk about, and a couple of chances for you to still win some tickets today. We'll talk about that in just a little bit, as a matter of fact.
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2: We may not slow down as we head towards the fall, but we should get comfortable. This is Pepper Daniels for Idler's Home here on 98.1 KJUG. 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

Jordan Davis and Turn This Truck Around. Well, Johnny Blue Sky is going to be in town. And the Dark Clouds, a.k.a. Sturgill Simpson. I've got details on how you can win tickets to that show coming up next. Here's Ella Langley.

0: Ella Langley there, and Weren't for the Wind. I mentioned Johnny Blue Skies and the Dark Clouds going to be in town. It's their Mutiny for the Masses tour. You may know them better as Sturgill Simpson. It's going to be happening Wednesday, September 9th at the Santa Barbara Bowl with a 6:30 show and no openers. They're going to cover the whole show. Pepper has tickets to give away to that show today at 4:20. 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

0: That is Hudson Westbrook there, his new song called Hits Me. Now, he's going to be at Vina Robles Amphitheater coming up Saturday, October 10th. Special guest Kenny Whitmire and Ethan Burdick. It's going to be an incredible show. 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
3: Still going to be pretty warm. They're calling it a red flag advisory for the North County today, although temperatures only supposed to be getting up near 91 or 92. So I don't know why that's considered advisory at that point. I'm going to do some more investigate and see if I can share that with you. 84 south of the grade, 79 at the beaches today. And here's Cody Johnson.
4: He's a ranch hand in a pinch, man. Hotter than the red on the cattle brand. Because she's a gold digger with a quick trigger. A cast iron skillet swinging lid flipper.

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Randy Rogers Band and Interstate as our 11 o'clock hour rolls along. I'm Andy Morris, and people are still talking about this guy and his concert this last week. It's Ty Myers and End of the Earth.

Lainey Wilson with phone, keys, and wallet. All she needs to make it through the day. Plus, a little George Jones, her mama, and God. Not necessarily in that order. I like that song. Coming up in a little bit, we're going to talk about the Atascadero Greyhounds. They got a home game tonight. You can hear the game right here on The Jug. I'll have all the details for you. Here's Zach Brown and Alan Jackson.

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0: Joe Nichols there and Gimme That Girl. And I mentioned a little bit ago, the Atascadero Greyhounds are home tonight. They've got a 7 o'clock kickoff. That means 6:45 pregame show. They've got a Golden Valley from Bakersfield coming to town. You can hear all the Greyhound football games live on the Jug with Roger Bland and Joey Davis. So make sure you listen in tonight. Again, pregame show at 6:45, kickoff at 7.
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1: This Greyhound update is brought to you by Idler's Home and Central Coast Casualty Restoration. 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The Hounds' first big test will come this Friday when they host the Golden Valley Bulldogs of Bakersfield, who shut out DeLaurel of Bakersfield 34-0 Friday night. Both teams, on paper, seem to be evenly matched, and we will find out this Friday night with kickoff scheduled for 7 o'clock. Joey Davis will be calling the game, and Bill Neely filling in for Roger Bland. 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

0: That is Megan Maroney there and Medicine. And I don't know if you heard, but Bert Kreischer is going to be in town. Comedian and podcaster. It's going to be Sunday, September 20th. Vina Robles Amphitheater. I've watched some videos. He's a funny guy. If you'd like to win some ticks, we're giving away on the Supercuts text line. Text the word machine. That's a movie he starred in, Machine, to the 805 text line at 805-549-8698. That's the Supercuts text line at 805-549-8698.
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0: Zach Top there in South of Sanity. And if you've taken our jug poll of the day yet, it is brought to you every day by Be Right There Heating and Air. Tom and Becky come up with the question today. Do you think the number 7 is unlucky or lucky and the number 13 unlucky? No, I don't believe in that stuff. How about you? That's what most people are saying now, too. I don't believe that in an instance. Actually, 13 is lucky and 7 that is the unlucky number. That's the way it goes.
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7: Jug Country weather.
0: Still haven't been able to find what the red flag advisory is all about because we had temperatures near 104, 105 last week and did not get a red flag advisory in the North County. We have one today, supposed to be through 9 o'clock tonight. Temperatures only expected in the low 90s. So I'm still doing some investigating. We'll share that with you. 85, the high for San Luis and the Inland Valleys today. 79 at the beaches. And here is Tucker Wetmore.

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Cotton Eye Joe. 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

0: That is Stella Lefty in Boston there. And Hudson Westbrook's going to be in town at Vina Robles Amphitheater Saturday, October 10th, with special guests Kenny Whitmire and Ethan Burdick. Tom and Becky had tickets they were giving away all this week. If you were one of the big winners, congrats. And who knows, you may have another chance to win before that concert comes up in October.
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Jason Aldean there, and Don't Tell on Me. Well, I figured out what the red flag warning was from the Weather Service. We're going to talk about that in just a little bit. It was throwing me for a loop today. I'll explain why here in a little bit. Here's Thomas Rhett and Jordan Davis, and Ain't a Bad Life.

0: Thomas Rhett, Jordan Davis, and Ain't a Bad Life. 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

0: Ashley Cook there in Baby Blues, and I was getting really confused reading the weather forecast throughout the day because today we've got highs expected near 91 degrees, and there's a red flag advisory out there. Last couple days, we've had temperatures of 104, 105, and no red flag warning, and it's been tripping a lot of people out. It feels kind of weird. Well, I looked it up. The National Weather Service issues the red flag warning when a specific combination of fire weather ingredients lines up at the same time. It's low humidity, strong or gusty winds, dry vegetation, and lightning. And that's what this one's all about, is the lightning. There's a tropical moisture storm moving through the area, bringing about 15 to 25% chance of thunderstorms, which means possibility of dry lightning, meaning storms that produce lightning could actually start a fire. And that's what met the red flag criteria. So the simple way to put it, it's not the thermometer that earns you the red flag warning. It's the recipe: wind, humidity, and possibly lightning. So with that in mind, we will have the weather forecast coming up for you next.
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4: 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You go by and see John and the crew. You make sure you tell them Andy sent you in, okay? Now, that weather forecast, we talked about this just a little bit ago. There is a red flag warning. Conditions are expected to last until about 3 o'clock today, and that's when the combination is right, the recipe, as we talked about before. So it's not just heat. It's a combination of things that are saying could possibly start a fire, and lightning specifically the one with some of the thunderstorms that are possible. So high temperatures today, 91 in the North County, 84 south of the grade.

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Cody Johnson there. Until you can't, I hope your day is going well. Here is Tucker Wetmore. He was just in town a few weeks back with a great concert. This is his song, 3, 2, 1.

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0: out tonight, 7 p.m. kickoff, pregame at 6:45. Roger Bland is back again. He and Joey Davis are a perfect team to bring you the Greyhound games, and you'll hear each and every game right here on The Jug.
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0: Morgan Wallen and Ben by now, and Johnny Blue Skies and the Dark Clouds are going to be in town. You may know them better as Sturgill Simpson. Mutiny for the Masses tour is out there. It's happening Wednesday, September 9th at the Santa Barbara Bowl, 6:30 p.m. There's no openers, just a concert right from the get-go. Pepper has tickets to give away today on the K-Jug Fresh Cut. 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
1: This Greyhound update is brought to you by Idler's Home and Central Coast Casualty Restoration. In their first of six non-conference games, the Greyhounds defeated the Delano Tigers 33-14. The Hounds' first big test will come this Friday when they host the Golden Valley Bulldogs of Bakersfield, who shut out DeLaurel of Bakersfield 34-0 Friday night. Both teams, on paper, seem to be evenly matched, and we will find out this Friday night with kickoff scheduled for 7 o'clock. Joey Davis will be calling the game, and Bill Neely filling in for Roger Bland. 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

0: Bailey Zimmerman there and Chevy Silverado and another great concert coming to town. It's Bert Kreischer. He is a podcaster. He's been in a bunch of movies. He's a comedian, YouTube guy. His Permission to Party What World Tour is out there. He's had Netflix specials and he podcasts. He makes people laugh all over the place. If you want to win, of course, the big movie he was in was The Machine. 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
0: 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And the weather forecast today, still calling for that red flag advisory. That means there's the right ingredients for a heavy fire season. So make sure that you're being careful of that. With the lightning coming up, there may be, you know, possibility with the dry stuff and some moisture.

Jason Aldean and She's Country. Hope your day is going well. Corey Kent now teaming up with his buddy Coe Wetzel. He's got a little alliteration on this one. It's Rocky Mountain Low.

0: Hartney, Tim McGraw, and Eric Church with Morgan Wallen. The song is called MacArthur as we get ready for Atascadero Greyhound football coming up tonight. 7 p.m. kickoff, pregame at 6:45. It's a home game for the Greyhounds with Golden Valley coming over from Bakersfield. Roger Bland and Joey Davis have all the action tonight here on The Jug.
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Luke Holmes in Days Like These as our Friday afternoon rolls along. Got a lot going on to talk about here today. One of them is the fact that fall is coming up on us pretty quickly here. It's just something about this time of year that gets people thinking about a reset. You know, we're going to have pumpkin spice out in about in the coffee shops, pumpkins on the porch, sweaters coming out of storage. Inside the house, closets get cleaned out a little bit, drawers get sorted, and there's that one box in the garage that's been sitting there since who knows when it finally gets open. Andy Morris here. You know, here's the thing. A lot of us may have some real value sitting around the house, and we don't even know it. Old gold jewelry you never wear anymore, broken chains, missing a clasp, coins tucked away in a drawer that you forgot about, sterling silver that hasn't been seen in the daylight for years, maybe even some jewelry that belonged to a parent or grandparent. You're just not sure what to do with it. Well, before you toss any of it in the donation pile or box it up or let it sit through another year, go get a real answer on what it's worth. 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

0: Dr. Wetmore, who told you that? Have you taken our jug poll of the day yet today? Brought to you by Be Right There Heating and Air. And today we want to find out if you think the lucky number, if you think number 7 is lucky and number 13 is unlucky. I don't. I don't know why the combination came up this morning with Tom and Becky. I'm just the opposite. 7 is kind of unlucky for me. 13 is very lucky. And why is that? Well, if it's lucky for Taylor Swift, then it's got to be lucky for me, right?
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4: 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The Hounds' first big test will come this Friday when they host the Golden Valley Bulldogs of Bakersfield, who shut out DeLaurel of Bakersfield 34-0 Friday night. Both teams, on paper, seem to be evenly matched, and we will find out this Friday night with kickoff scheduled for 7 o'clock. Joey Davis will be calling the game and Bill Neely filling in for Roger Bland. 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
0: Coming to the end of that red flag warning we've been talking about all day long today. It's supposed to end at 3 for most areas of the Central Coast. Keep your eyes out, though. We get a little lightning going, and there's some dry brush out there. You make sure you're prepared for it. Here is Hudson Westbrook. He's going to be in town on October 10th.

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That is still one of my favorite Dolly Parton songs. It just gets the party started there. Friday afternoon, mourning the loss of the late, great Dolly Parton. Why'd you come in here looking like that? Pepper Daniels with you. Here's Corey Kent, who's coming to Barrel House in October. Here's Empty Words.

0: And on 98.1 KJUG, and if you haven't caught word yet, they are on the KJUG concert calendar. Good Medicine Presents has the Eli Young Band at Barrel House in October. Yes, a busy fall ahead. One more chance for you to win tickets to see Johnny Blue Skies, a.k.a. Sergil Simpson, at the Santa Barbara Bowl on September 9th. That's coming your way 1 hour from now with the KJUG Fresh Cut on your Friday.
1: It's back to school time. Great for some, not so much others in Jug Country. Sorry.
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0: Riley Green on 98.1 KJUG, and his latest there for you. Pepper Daniels hanging out this afternoon. Our poll question brought to you by Be Right There Heating and Air. Do you think the number 7 is lucky or 13 unlucky or anything like that? 85% of JUG coaches are saying no. They don't believe that stuff. I don't believe that stuff either. I was just talking to somebody, a couple weeks ago. I don't remember talking about floor 13. Hotels, sometimes you go to a hotel and there's no floor 13. It just goes 12, 14 because, you know, bad luck or whatever. I'm like, that's just stupid because 14 is still 13 after 12. It has to be. It has to be.
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1: Cody Johnson and Horseback on 98.1 KJUG. It's Pepper. 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
3: 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Still hot and muggy out there. Cloudy tonight. Lows around 60 tomorrow. Mostly

foggy out there. Cloudy tonight, lows around 60. Tomorrow, mostly sunny and windy and still warm. Low 70s at the beaches, mid 70s and slow, and low 90s above the grid.

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There's Dasha on 98.1 KJOG. And here comes Tucker Wetmore. He had a hot show Saturday night, both in temperature and every time he moved, the women went nuts at Vina Robles Amphitheater. Even the brunettes, even the blondes. Your chance to win those Sturgill Simpson tickets coming up.

That is Get Along from Kenny Chesney on 98.1 KJUG. And time for our KJUG Fresh Cut, which is brought to us by Cesslock. 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We're talking Sturgill Simpson at the Santa Barbara Bowl on Wednesday, September 9th. As Johnny Blue Skies and the Dark Clouds, I mentioned yesterday, this is only going to be the fourth show on his tour, so it's going to be early in the run, so that should be great. And Mutiny for the Masses is the name of the album and the tour that he is rolling on. The other cool thing about this is no opener. Show starts at 6:30. It's an evening with Johnny Blue Skies. Let's have one here for last chance here. Impact is the keyword. Impact is the keyword on the Supercuts text line, 805-549-8698. Here's Brace for Impact.

0: Sergil Simpson and Brace for Impact on 98.1 KJUG Impact. 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I tell you, the guy sounds like Waylon Jennings sometimes. Can't wait to see this show.
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0: You can't give up on summer just yet. 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

0: on the air tomorrow and give it you a chance to win $100 gift cards at Boot Barn tomorrow, 11 to 1. 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Stop by the live broadcast there. 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
0: We may not slow down as we head towards the fall, but we should get comfortable. This is Pepper Daniels for Idler's Home here on 98.1 K-Jug. 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

0: I knew it. I knew you. Taylor Swift on 98.1 KJUG. And Pepper Daniels with you. You knew it, but have you texted yet to win Bert Kreischer tickets? Don't forget, we're giving away tickets to see comedian and podcaster Bert Kreischer at Vina Robles Amphitheater Sunday, September 20th. 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
2: 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Leticia, it's how...

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1: If your air conditioner was human, it'd be stressed sweating through its shirt right now. And if it breaks, you're not just hot,
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1: I'm Michael Wiley from Be Right There Heating and Air. And when your system starts to freak out, we don't. We show up faster than ants on a melted popsicle. No guesswork, no nonsense. We've seen it all, and we fix it all. Want to spot issues before they sting? Buzz over to our Instagram or YouTube for tips to stay ahead of trouble. So if it's sweating, leaking, or making weird noises, don't panic. Call the Bee.

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1: 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Blast & Brew Central Coast Kitchen and Brewery in Atascadero is popping. 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
5: 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Cloudy and lows in the low 60s tonight. Tomorrow, sunny, windy. Maybe not as hot or humid, we hope. Low 70s at the beaches, mid-70s and slow, and 90s above the grade.

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